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1: For my health and wellness files, do you ever just sit in your car for a little peace and quiet? I've caught myself doing this recently. Now, it's a growing cultural phenomenon, and it has a name. It's known as car idling or car sitting, where people linger in their cars after reaching their destination. There's nothing wrong with it. For a lot of people, it's a way to reclaim personal time. And psychologists are weighing in on this. They say the physical boundaries of a car provide a unique sense of security and control in a hectic world. And even if you're scrolling through your phone or listening to the radio, the extra minutes help bridge the gap between your different roles, like worker and wife and mother. And that transition time can be good to maintain your mental health. I suggest you try it. It works for me.

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1: 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This is Danielle Calhoun, creator of The Curing Closet in Toma. Again, we'd like to thank Torkelson Funeral Home and Cremation supporting our community for over 100 years. Thank you.

0: from the Fox Sports studios in Los Angeles. 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
1: A one-hour weather delay at the start in Mexico City tonight for a highly anticipated World Cup matchup. England at Mexico. It's going to be 9 p.m. Eastern kickoff, they say, and that'll be on Fox TV. Meanwhile, Norway eliminated Brazil 2-1 in New Jersey with two late goals from Erling Haaland. Brazil was stopped on an early penalty kick and made a late one for its only goal. That late one by Neymar, who has retired. American star Flo Balogun will play tomorrow after FIFA suspended his red card. FIFA had cited a similar rule, Article 27, for three others this past year, allowing each of them to play in World Cup openers despite red cards in qualifiers. Naomi Osaka upset number one Aryna Sabalenka at Wimbledon in the fourth round. In Major League Baseball, the Padres have lost eight in a row. They are scoreless at Dodger Stadium in the top of the fourth. Seattle shut out Toronto 4-0.
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2: Today, some sunshine at times and high temperatures near 82. Mostly clear skies this evening, lows settling into the low 60s, foggy conditions with visibility around half a mile. Tomorrow brings a few passing clouds and we'll have highs in the mid 80s. Tomorrow night, mostly clear with lows again in the low 60s. Tuesday, partly cloudy skies with another day in the mid 80s, lows in the mid 60s overnight. As for Wednesday, a chance of rain with around a quarter inch of rainfall, an isolated thunderstorm in the mix, similar temps in the mid-80s plus southwest winds around 10.
3: All right, this is, this is from the guys at Pew Research Department who studies everything, and they missed me because they say the number one food we used to hate as kids but we now love is asparagus.
4: Oh, really?
3: Asparagus is a good source of beta-carotene and selenium, both of which boost the immune system. I would say in 35 years, a stalk of asparagus has never touched anything on my plate.
4: You hate asparagus.
3: I don't know what it is. It just freaks me out. Like it. Reminds me of the, it reminds me of like a science fiction film.
4: Like, like a tentacle coming out of the ground?
3: What is that thing called that Schwarzenegger was trying to kill?
4: Terminator?
3: No. Well, I will think of it.
4: Predator?
3: But yeah, that's it. Go ahead.
4: the asparagus stock? Look, it's this is a common thing where the vegetables that we hated as kids have gotten better. So Brussels sprouts, they grow them differently now. They're less bitter. And they're also, in addition, asparagus and Brussels sprouts are prepared in very fun ways. They're char grilled and broiled and drizzled with like honey and vinaigrette, you know, balsamic reductions and stuff. All of that makes them way tastier. I get it. It's not for you, but it is way better. And I can get my kids to eat asparagus.
3: Every time I see an asparagus stalk, I hear.
4: I do not get the connection. Oh, it looks like the mouth? Does it look like the mouth?
3: Yeah,
4: is that what you're saying?
3: Yeah. Or the dreadlocks, one of those things.

Rascal Flatts, Tim McGraw, the Judds and Toby Keith, they all play here. Bog Country 101.3.

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1: President Trump spoke to Russian leader Vladimir Putin by phone ahead of the upcoming NATO summit. According to the Kremlin, Trump offered to help find a solution to the Ukraine war during the nearly 90-minute call on Saturday. The conversation comes as the president prepares to travel to Turkey to attend this week's NATO gathering. Ukrainian President Zelensky said he also spoke to Trump on the 4th of July, writing on his social media account, "The two had a very good conversation about Ukraine's future." Charlie Kirk's widow is set to attend her first Utah court hearing in the trial of the man accused of killing her husband. Erica Kirk will reportedly be joined by Charlie Kirk's parents for the week-long preliminary hearing where prosecutors will lay out their case against Tyler Robinson. The hearing begins on Monday. Robinson is accused of fatally shooting Kirk at Utah Valley University last September. He faces aggravated murder charges and a possible death penalty. Over 800,000 fireworks filled the skies over Washington, D.C. on the 4th of July. Jim Forbes has details.
2: The festivities were delayed due to a severe thunderstorm, forcing thousands to take cover, putting off fireworks until late at night. At the National Mall, President Trump gave a nearly hour-long speech that ended with a big fireworks display. Over 800,000 rockets were set off from 10 different sites around the city and may have set a world record for the largest ever fireworks display. It wasn't the only record set. Forecasters say Saturday was the hottest 4th of July ever in Washington, D.C., getting up to 102 degrees.
1: Mallory McMorrow is dropping out of the Democratic Senate primary in Michigan. McMorrow made the announcement in a post on X today, saying she's doing it with a deep, deep sense of gratitude. She also wrote that while she's suspending her campaign, she's not leaving the fight. McMorrow's departure sets the stage for a battle between moderate Representative Haley Stevens and progressive Abdul El Sayed. I'm Rob Martier.
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8: Today, some sunshine at times and high temperatures near 82. Mostly clear skies this evening. Lows settling into the low 60s, foggy conditions with visibility around half a mile. Tomorrow brings a few passing clouds and we'll have highs in the mid.

0: 80s. Tomorrow night, mostly clear with lows again in the low 60s. Tuesday, partly cloudy skies with another day in the mid 80s, lows in the mid 60s overnight. As for Wednesday, a chance of rain with around a quarter inch of rainfall, an isolated thunderstorm in the mix, similar temps in the mid 80s plus southwest winds around 10.
1: All right, my friends, when you're feeling sore and beat up after an intense workout, scientists are now recommending that we eat more almonds. A study published in Frontiers in Nutrition found that almonds can reduce muscle soreness and improve exercise performance because they're nutrient-dense and ideal for fitness recovery. And they're especially good for, quote, weekend warriors or people who get their only strenuous physical fitness on the weekends, as you know. They have a much easier recovery if they eat almonds every day. The experts say almonds do something to the body that a lot of other foods do not. They increase a fatty molecule in the blood. The molecule is important for energy regulation and triggers metabolic recovery after exercise. So how many almonds do you need to get the results? The study subjects had 2 ounces of almonds every day.

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3: It's underway in Mexico City, a World Cup round of 16 matchup, scoreless early, 12th minute, England visiting Mexico. Mexico with just two losses all time at Azteca Stadium in competitive matches over the decades. 1 hour weather delay at the start, so kickoff on England TV was 2 a.m. In New Jersey, attendance 80,000 today as Norway eliminated Brazil 2-1 with two late goals from Erling Haaland. American star Flo Balogun will play tomorrow after FIFA suspended his red card. The U.S. plays Belgium on Monday night in Seattle. Naomi Osaka upset number one Aryna Sabalenka at Wimbledon in the fourth round. NASCAR's racing at Chicagoland tonight with about 50 laps to go. Corey Heim has taken the lead. Todd Gilliland for the moment is in second. In baseball, the Padres, who've lost 8 straight, are leading 1-0 at the Dodgers in the sixth.
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5: Today, some sunshine at times and high temperatures near 82. Mostly clear skies this evening. Lows settling into the low 60s, foggy conditions with visibility around half a mile. Tomorrow brings a few passing clouds and we'll have highs in the mid 80s. Tomorrow night, mostly clear with lows again in the low 60s. Tuesday, partly cloudy skies with another day in the mid 80s. Lows in the mid 60s overnight. As for Wednesday, a chance of rain with around 1/4 inch of rainfall, an isolated thunderstorm in the mix.

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1: It's time to talk about sleep and, in particular, sleeping pills. Studies are showing sleeping pills might be more dangerous than we originally thought. This is why the FDA has issued a new warning for sleep medications with brand names like Lunesta, Sonata, and Ambien. The pills can trigger sleepwalking and sleep driving, and they've been linked to injuries from falls, burns, car crashes, near drowning, accidental overdoses, and self-inflicted gunshot wounds. Because the active ingredient latches onto our brain's GABA-A receptor, dampening brain activity, which is what makes you sleepy. But the effect is so strong often that your body may wake up and your brain will not. That's why when you wake up with your car wrapped around a light pole, you have no idea how you got there. The FDA has given these medications a boxed warning, the most severe type of caution message, and those side effects can happen after the first dose, and even if you're taking the lowest dose available. That's just one reason UCLA sleep expert Dr. Jerome Siegel says he feels nobody should be taking sleeping pills. Also, potential addiction has been a problem. The longer you use sleep aids, the higher the dose needed to get results. And sleeping pills don't fix the reasons behind chronic insomnia, so the sleeplessness comes roaring back the moment you stop taking them. Besides, the drugs only increase sleep time by about 11 minutes on average, so even though you may not sleepwalk or sleep drive, is 11 minutes of extra sleep worth the risk? That's the question.
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1: John Tesh Radio Show, Intelligence for Your Life. Here's another one of those great conversation starters. I want you to try this if you're trying to stick to a budget and not spend on extras. Experts say be careful with how you move your body when you're out shopping. According to the Marketing Journal, making small gestures like nodding, leaning in, or pulling an item towards you will make you more likely to buy something. Fascinating. This is because your body is giving off yes signals, and that increases your desire to have something. The experts say keeping your body as still as possible while you're browsing makes it easier to decide whether or not to buy something. Be careful with how you move your body when you're out shopping, especially pulling items toward you.

Alan Jackson, Kenny Chesney, Brooks and Dunn, they all play here. 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
3: Tonight's World Cup game in Mexico City has not disappointed. England leads early second half 2-1 over Mexico. Jude Bellingham with back-to-back goals late first half for the 2-0 lead. Saved a goal on defense late in the first half. There was an hour's weather delay at the start, so kickoff on England.

TV was 2 in the morning. In this tournament, Mexico had outscored its opponents 8-0 total, but again fell behind 2-0 briefly late first half. Earlier in New Jersey, Norway eliminated Brazil 2-1 with 2 late goals from Erling Haaland. The U.S. plays Belgium on Monday night in Seattle, and American star Flo Balogun will play tomorrow after FIFA suspended his red card. NASCAR was at Chicago tonight, Chase Briscoe the winner, and in baseball, the Padres have lost 8 straight, but they're winning in L.A., 5-2 over the Dodgers, bottom of the 8th.

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2: Calm and mild overnight, lows settling into the low 60s. Tomorrow, mostly sunny skies, highs near 85. Tomorrow night brings mostly clear skies with lows again in the low 60s. For Tuesday, partly cloudy conditions with similar temps in the mid 80s. Wednesday, we might see some rain with about a quarter inch likely, an isolated thunderstorm in the mix, temperatures holding near 84, and we'll have southwest winds at 10. On Thursday, showers are possible, highs near 80.
3: You've heard me talk about the power of walking a lot. Now there's another study from the Washington University School of Medicine. According to the researchers there, fast-paced walking on a daily basis increases cancer survivors' chances of living longer, and it will for you too. This is from a study that followed more than 233,000 former cancer patients for several years. It turned out those who walked at the slowest pace had more than two times increased the risk of death from any cause compared with those who had the fastest walking pace. The study found that regardless of weight, walkers who take about 100 steps a minute have a longer life expectancy than people who stroll along at 50 steps a minute. Good to know. Share this with your friends.

0: Bog Country is W267CO Sparta and WBOG Toma.
1: Charlie Kirk's widow is set to attend her first Utah court hearing in the trial of the man accused of killing her husband. Erica Kirk will reportedly be joined by Charlie Kirk's parents for the week-long preliminary hearing where prosecutors will lay out their case against Tyler Robinson. The hearing begins on Monday. Robinson is accused of fatally shooting Kirk at Utah Valley University last September. He faces aggravated murder charges and a possible death penalty. President Trump spoke to Russian leader Vladimir Putin by phone ahead of the upcoming NATO summit. According to the Kremlin, Trump offered to help find a solution to the Ukraine war during the nearly 90-minute call on Saturday. The conversation comes as the president prepares to travel to Turkey to attend this week's NATO gathering. Ukrainian President Zelensky said he also spoke to Trump on the 4th of July. Writing on social media, the two had a very good conversation about Ukraine's future. New York City Mayor Zoran Mamdani is praising police officers after an incident in Brooklyn left a detective shot in the back. Lizzie Rodabali reports.
2: An 18-year-old is in custody for the shooting in Crown Heights that injured NYPD Detective Robert Carroll.
3: Detective Carroll and so many others had been working 12-hour shifts, protecting New Yorkers on the 4th of July as we held complex events like Sale 250.
2: Carroll was shot in the upper back while wearing a bulletproof vest and has minor injuries. The gunman allegedly approached an unmarked police car holding a semi-automatic weapon and began firing at officers. Police have not identified the gunman or any charges being faced. In New York, I'm Lizzie Radabali.
1: Over 700 firefighters are battling a Colorado wildfire that has grown to nearly 87,000 acres and is only 6% contained. The Aspen Acres fire started last week in southern Colorado and spread quickly, fanned by hot, dry winds. Over 10,000 people have been evacuated southwest of Pueblo, where the wildfire has consumed nearly 4,000 homes. The Aspen Acres fire is now one of the largest in Colorado history. I'm Rob Martier.
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8: And mild overnight, lows settling into the low 60s. Tomorrow, mostly sunny skies, highs near 85. Tomorrow night brings mostly clear skies with lows again in the low 60s. For Tuesday, partly cloudy conditions with similar temps in the mid 80s. Wednesday, we might see some rain with about a quarter inch likely, an isolated thunderstorm in the mix, temperatures holding near 84, and we'll have southwest winds at 10. On Thursday, showers are possible, highs near 80.
9: So there's a new phrase going viral online. It's the boomer bad news drop. And if you've ever gotten a text from a parent that simply says, call me, or he's gone, with absolutely zero context, then you already know exactly what this is. Younger generations say a lot of boomers have a habit of casually dropping alarming news with no explanation, like sending you a picture of an infected toe, and you don't know whose toe it is, or if that person got antibiotics or had it amputated. This is my wife, by the way. Family therapist Jennifer Chapel Marsh says it comes down to generational communication styles. Many of us boomers grew up in households where emotions weren't discussed, so difficult news gets delivered in a matter-of-fact fashion. And there's another side to it, too. Some boomers will freely share dramatic updates about neighbors or old family friends while completely hiding their own health problems. Therapists call this

the Boomer Hospital reveal. It's when a parent casually mentions, oh, yeah, I had surgery last month, but don't worry about it. Experts say the fix is simple. If you're a baby boomer, give people emotional context before dropping heavy news, please. Even saying, hey, I need to share something difficult with you. It helps prepare the person on the other end. Because apparently texting, guess who died, is not an ideal opener.

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2: Tonight's World Cup game in Mexico City has not disappointed. England leads early second half 2-1 over Mexico. Jude Bellingham with back-to-back goals late first half for the 2-0 lead. Saved a goal on defense late in the first half. There was an hour's weather delay at the start, so kickoff on England TV was 2 in the morning. In this tournament, Mexico had outscored its opponents 8-0 total, but again fell behind 2-0 briefly late first half. Earlier in New Jersey, Norway eliminated Brazil 2-1 with two late goals from Erling Haaland. The U.S. plays Belgium on Monday night in Seattle, and American star Flo Balogun will play tomorrow after FIFA suspended his red card. NASCAR was at Chicago tonight. Chase Briscoe, the winner. And in baseball, the Padres have lost 8 straight, but they're winning in L.A. 5-2 over the Dodgers, bottom of the 8th. Seattle shut out Toronto 4-0. Detroit won 6-3 at Texas.
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5: Calm and mild overnight, lows settling into the low 60s. Tomorrow, mostly sunny skies, highs near 85. Tomorrow night brings mostly clear skies with lows again in the low 60s. For Tuesday, partly cloudy conditions with similar temps in the mid-80s. Wednesday, we might see some rain with about a quarter inch likely, an isolated thunderstorm in the mix, temperatures holding near 84, and we'll have southwest winds at 10. On Thursday, showers are possible, highs near 80.
6: All right, my friends, if you want to cut back on your snacking,
7: I do.
6: Maybe lose a few pounds. You don't have to start a new diet or start weight loss injections. Just brush your teeth more often. Hey, a survey looked at the everyday habits of 14,000 people, and researchers found that those who were better able to manage their weight tended to brush their teeth after every meal. An ingredient in toothpaste that makes food taste bad is sodium lauryl sulfate.
7: Well, that's, you know, the old orange juice and teeth brushing thing, how bad that tastes if you drink orange juice after brushing your teeth. It does that, but it also creates a finality ritual to your meal. If you are in the habit of brushing your teeth when you are done eating, you've just told your brain and you've created this ritual where you're done eating.

0: So I don't know about you, but you know, I when I have extra calories, 90% of the extra calories are after I'm quote unquote done eating.
1: Yeah.
0: I'm walking through the kitchen and I see a couple things out there and decide to have a few more bites or make another plate or have a little bit of dessert or have a late night snack. That's where the calories start to add up. And the reality is if we just treated the end of the meal where we just brush our teeth and move on as the end of the meal, you know, you're talking about on a given day 600, 700 calories that just get cut up just by doing that alone.
1: Yeah. I just worked out in the gym the other day and I went to the store and they had vegan carrot cake.
0: What is that?
1: Don't do it ever.
0: Is it good?
1: No, it's a cardboard box.
0: Oh, okay. I was going to say it doesn't sound like it's
1: cardboard with frosting.
0: Frosted cardboard box.
1: That's right.

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1: Okay, important piece from our health and wellness files. If you're struggling with chronic pain right now, there may be something else going on that doctors are missing. So a new study published in Scientific Reports has found that more than one in four patients with the most severe chronic pain also showed signs of ADHD, and many had never been diagnosed. Overall, about 17% of patients screened positive for ADHD.

these symptoms. That's more than double the general population. But among those rating their pain at the highest levels, that number jumped to over 27%. So here's the key. Those patients weren't just in more pain. They also had worse sleep, higher anxiety and depression, and a lower quality of life. The researchers say the connection isn't direct, but instead ADHD symptoms may fuel anxiety and depression, and that can lead to something called catastrophic thinking. That's when you expect the worst, right, and feel helpless about pain, and that can make pain feel more intense. But ADHD is often overlooked in pain clinics. Most patients are seeing specialists who aren't necessarily screening for it. But the study shows that identifying ADHD could open the door to better, more complete pain treatment, especially for people whose pain hasn't responded to anything else.

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2: England has eliminated Mexico in the round of 16 at the World Cup with an unlikely victory in Mexico City tonight. 3-2 the final. Harry Kane with a penalty kick in the 60th minute. England had a player kicked out in the 54th minute, played a man down for about 50 minutes after that, and still won the game, even though Mexico outshot England 21-6 and had double the time of possession. Norway in New Jersey today eliminated Brazil 2-1 with two late goals from Erling Haaland. Norway had nearly double the possession in that one. Norway advances to its first ever World Cup quarterfinal Saturday in Miami against England. American star Flo Balogun will play tomorrow after FIFA suspended his red card. The U.S. plays Belgium on Monday night in Seattle. Also on Monday, Spain versus Portugal in Dallas. Cristiano Ronaldo confirmed this is his final World Cup. He's 41.
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1: Calm and mild overnight, lows settling into the low 60s. Tomorrow, mostly sunny skies, highs near 85. Tomorrow night brings mostly clear skies with lows again in the low 60s. For Tuesday, partly cloudy conditions with similar temps in the mid 80s. Wednesday, we might see some rain with about a quarter inch likely, an isolated thunderstorm in the mix, temperatures holding near 84, and we'll have southwest winds at 10. On Thursday, showers are possible, highs near 80.
2: Once and for all, which exercise is better for our heart? Is it running or swimming? Of course, they're both great for you, but swimming is going to give your heart a bigger workout, according to the experts. In fact, a study in Scientific Reports compared the effects of swimming and running on heart function and found that swimming appeared to trigger stronger heart muscle growth. And the reason may come down to water pressure. Researchers say being immersed in water increases the amount of blood returning to the heart with every beat. That forces the heart to handle a bigger volume load, which creates more cardiac growth than running on land. Now, before you put your sneakers in the back of the closet, scientists say both activities improve cardiovascular fitness. But scientists say swimming can offer an extra advantage because the water naturally creates resistance and changes the way the heart pumps blood through the body. Plus, it's a total body workout that's easy on the joints, right? Swimming improves aerobic ability like running, builds muscle like weight training, and increases flexibility the same way yoga does. So it's time to get in the pool.

George, Reba, and Shania. We're on a first-name basis. 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
1: President Trump is preparing to attend the NATO summit in Turkey later this week. He's also speaking to several world leaders ahead of the trip. According to a Kremlin spokesperson, Trump offered to help find a solution to the Ukraine war during a nearly 90-minute phone call with Russian leader Vladimir Putin on Saturday. Ukrainian President Zelensky said he also spoke to Trump on the 4th of July, writing on a social media post, the two had a very good conversation about Ukraine's future. A star for the U.S. men's national team will play in the next match against Belgium. Apparently, it came after a call from the Oval Office. Reportedly, President Trump picked up the phone and called FIFA President Gianni Infantino to lobby on behalf of Fuller and Balogun. President Trump has called Infantino a great leader in sports and a friend. That friendship runs deep because Balogun will play following a red card during the second half of the United States' victory over Bosnia and Herzegovina, which led to his one-match suspension. The U.S. is now looking to move on to the World Cup quarterfinal round for the first time since 2002. A white nationalist group named the Patriot Front marched in D.C. on the 4th. Scott Carr is in Washington.
2: The so-called Patriot Front was founded in the aftermath of the Unite the Right rally held in Charlottesville, Virginia in 2017. And videos show the group showing up in numbers on the streets of Washington, D.C. on the 4th. Videos show dozens of members all wearing the same clothing, blue shirts, khaki pants, and white masks covering all their faces. In online posts, many condemn the group's demonstration as promoting division on a day meant to celebrate a milestone for the Republic of the United States. I'm Scott Carr in Washington.
1: A manhunt is underway for suspects after eight people, including several children, were shot last night in Brooklyn's Coney Island. NYPD Commissioner Jessica Tisch says a preliminary investigation indicates a man wearing all black fired multiple rounds into the courtyard where a family was having a barbecue. The victims include four adults and four children. I'm Rob Martier.
3: Calm and mild overnight. Lows settling into the low 60s. Tomorrow, mostly sunny skies, highs near 85. Tomorrow night brings mostly clear skies with lows again in the low 60s. For Tuesday, partly cloudy conditions with

0: similar temps in the mid-80s. Wednesday, we might see some rain, with about a quarter inch likely, an isolated thunderstorm in the mix, temperatures holding near 84, and we'll have southwest winds at 10. On Thursday, showers are possible, highs near 80.
1: It's John Tesh Radio Show, Intelligence for Your Life. I want to tell you about a new study from The Economist that finds that adults are mostly clueless about how to do a bunch of outdoor tasks, like reading a compass or putting up a tent. The only reason I know how to do both these things is I was a Boy Scout. So the survey found a third of adults would be unable to navigate their way around with just a map, while 79% would have no idea how to find clean water. More than 9 in 10 could not identify which mushrooms would be safe to eat. I can't do that. And 85% would be unable to build a raft. Other outdoor skills we can't do, apparently. Follow animal tracks. Create a makeshift fishing rod or net. Identify edible plants, leaves, or berries. Navigate using the sun or give a distress signal. Can you?

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Alan Jackson, Kenny Chesney, Brooks and Dunn, they all play here. 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
2: England has eliminated Mexico in the round of 16 at the World Cup with an unlikely victory in Mexico City tonight. 3-2 the final. Harry Kane with a penalty kick in the 60th minute. England had a player kicked out in the 54th minute, played a man down for about 50 minutes after that, and still won the game, even though Mexico outshot England 21-6 and had double the time of possession. Norway in New Jersey today eliminated Brazil 2-1 with two late goals from Erling Haaland. Norway had nearly double the possession in that one. Norway advances to its first ever World Cup quarterfinal Saturday in Miami against England. American star Flo Balogun will play tomorrow after FIFA suspended his red card. The U.S. plays Belgium on Monday night in Seattle. Also on Monday, Spain versus Portugal in Dallas. Cristiano Ronaldo confirmed this is his final World Cup. He's 41.
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5: A clear night, lows in the low 60s. Today, lots of sunshine, expect highs approaching the mid 80s. This evening, a few high clouds, lows lingering in the low 60s. We'll see plenty of sun tomorrow with similar highs in the mid 80s. For Wednesday, a chance of rain with close to a quarter inch expected. A stray thunderstorm can't be ruled out. Highs again near 84. Look for lows in the mid 60s. And we'll have southwest winds around 10 miles per hour. Then Thursday, showers possible. Expect highs near 81.
6: Well, we can finally prove this. Kindness is, in fact, contagious. Researchers with Gallup and the Values in Action Foundation found that when people experience a random act of kindness, like somebody holding a door, offering a compliment, or helping pick up something they dropped, they're much more likely to pass that kindness along to somebody else. And the effect? It gets even stronger with age. About 72% of adults over 50 said that after somebody did something kind for them, they felt inspired to do something nice for a stranger too. But among younger adults under the age of 30, only about 40% said the same thing. Researchers say the pay it forward instinct may actually grow stronger as we get older.

And despite all the negativity we see online and in the news, most people say kindness is still happening all around them. More than 60% of people surveyed said they experienced kindness multiple times in just the past week. The bottom line is, a small gesture like holding the elevator, smiling at somebody, or helping them with their groceries could set off a whole chain reaction of positivity. So if you've been waiting for a sign to do something nice for somebody, this, right now, this is it.

Interruptions ejected. Music selected. 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

0: Thanks for spending another hour with us. Hey, that's what friends are for, right? Bog Country is W267CO Sparta and WVOG Toma.
1: President Trump is preparing to attend the NATO summit in Turkey later this week. He's also speaking to several world leaders ahead of the trip. According to a Kremlin spokesperson, Trump offered to help find a solution to the Ukraine war during a nearly 90-minute phone call with Russian leader Vladimir Putin on Saturday. Ukrainian President Zelensky said he also spoke to Trump on the 4th of July, writing on a social media post, the two had a very good conversation about Ukraine's future. A star for the U.S. men's national team will play in the next match against Belgium. Apparently, it came after a call from the Oval Office. Reportedly, President Trump picked up the phone and called FIFA President Gianni Infantino to lobby on behalf of Falerin Balogun. President Trump has called Infantino a great leader in sports and a friend. That friendship runs deep because Balogun will play following a red card during the second half of the United States' victory over Bosnia and Herzegovina, which led to his one-match suspension. The U.S. is now looking to move on to the World Cup quarterfinal round for the first time since 2002. A white nationalist group named the Patriot Front marched in D.C. on the 4th. Scott Carr is in Washington.
2: The so-called Patriot Front was founded in the aftermath of the Unite the Right rally held in Charlottesville, Virginia in 2017. And videos show the group showing up in numbers on the streets of Washington, D.C. on the 4th. Videos show dozens of members all wearing the same clothing, blue shirts, khaki pants, and white masks covering all their faces. In online posts, many condemn the group's demonstration as promoting division on a day meant to celebrate a milestone for the Republic of the United States. I'm Scott Carr in Washington.
1: A manhunt is underway for suspects after eight people, including several children, were shot last night in Brooklyn's Coney Island. NYPD Commissioner Jessica Tisch says a preliminary investigation indicates a man wearing all black fired multiple rounds into the courtyard where a family was having a barbecue. The victims include four adults and four children. I'm Rob Martier.
3: A clear night, lows in the low 60s. Today, lots of sunshine. Expect highs approaching the mid-80s. This evening, a few high clouds, lows lingering in the low 60s. We'll see plenty of sun tomorrow with similar highs in the mid-80s. For Wednesday, a chance of rain with close to a quarter inch expected. A stray thunderstorm can't be ruled out. Highs again near 84. Look for lows in the mid-60s. And we'll have southwest winds around 10 miles per hour. Then Thursday, showers possible. Expect highs near 81.
4: Time for some brain intel.

Well, and here's what you need to do to protect your brain as you age. Make sure you keep it busy. A new study published in the journal Neurology tracked thousands of adults with an average age of 80. They followed their brain health over 8 years, and the results were remarkable. The people with the most mentally active lives developed Alzheimer's at an average age of 94. Those with the least mentally stimulating lives, they developed Alzheimer's 5 years earlier. And for mild cognitive impairment, the gap was even bigger. Those who kept their minds active have 7 extra years without cognitive decline. So Timothy Homan, a neurology professor at Vanderbilt, calls the findings mind-blowing, quote-unquote, and the activities that made the biggest difference spanned a lifetime. In childhood, it was reading, learning a foreign language, and having books and atlases in the home. In midlife, the activities that protected the brain the most were museum visits, magazine subscriptions, and writing. And later in life, it was crossword puzzles, chess, and checkers. And overall, people with the most lifetime enrichment had a 38% lower risk of ever developing Alzheimer's. So just know, it's never too early or too late to keep your brain active.

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1: From the Fox Sports Studios in Los Angeles, here's Steve DeSager.
2: England has eliminated Mexico in the round of 16 at the World Cup with an unlikely victory in Mexico City tonight. 3-2 the final. Harry Kane with a penalty kick in the 60th minute. England had a player kicked out in the 54th minute, played a man down for about 50 minutes after that, and still won the game, even though Mexico outshot England 21-6 and had double the time of possession. Norway in New Jersey today eliminated Brazil 2-1 with two late goals from Erling Haaland. Norway had nearly double the possession in that one. Norway advances to its first ever World Cup quarterfinal Saturday in Miami against England. American star Flo Balogun will play tomorrow after FIFA suspended his red card. The U.S. plays Belgium on Monday night in Seattle. Also on Monday, Spain versus Portugal in Dallas. Cristiano Ronaldo confirmed this is his final World Cup. He's 41.
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5: A clear night, lows in the low 60s. Today, lots of sunshine, expect highs approaching the mid 80s. This evening, a few high clouds, lows lingering in the low 60s. We'll see plenty of sun tomorrow with similar highs in the mid 80s. For Wednesday, a chance of rain with close to a quarter inch expected. A stray thunderstorm can't be ruled out. Highs again near 84. Look for lows in the mid 60s. And we'll have southwest winds around 10 miles per hour. Then Thursday, showers possible. Expect highs near 81.
6: Here's a headline. I'm not sure. Let's check it out because you now have an almost 13-year-old, an almost 11-year-old?
7: Yeah,
6: and then an 8-year-old.
7: An 8-year-old. Newly minted 8-year-old.
6: So kids who watch Sesame Street do better in school. That's

0: so that when they get to school and they learn the alphabet, those symbols are not completely foreign to them. And by the way, this is there's a thing in pedagogy and teaching called scaffolding, and that's what this is, where you create a context so that your brain feels supported in what you're learning when it's new, based on stuff you've already learned. And that is what Sesame Street provides for kids. It's why for all the screen time I don't let my kids have, I always let them watch Sesame Street back in the day when they were younger.
1: Were you watching Sesame Street, or did you have a scientific calculator?
0: A little column A, little column B. I had both a scientific calculator as a young man, and I also I watched a lot of Sesame Street.
1: Great.
0: Today is brought to you by the letter H.

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0: Bog Country is W267CO Sparta and WBOG Toma.
1: President Trump is preparing to attend the NATO summit in Turkey later this week. He's also speaking to several world leaders ahead of the trip. According to a Kremlin spokesperson, Trump offered to help find a solution to the Ukraine war during a nearly 90-minute phone call with Russian leader Vladimir Putin on Saturday. Ukrainian President Zelensky said he also spoke to Trump on the 4th of July, writing on a social media post, the two had a very good conversation about Ukraine's future. A star for the U.S. men's national team will play in the next match against Belgium. Apparently, it came after a call from the Oval Office. Reportedly, President Trump picked up the phone and called FIFA President Gianni Infantino to lobby on behalf of Fuller and Balogun. President Trump has called Infantino a great leader in sports and a friend. That friendship runs deep because Balogun will play following a red card during the second half of the United States victory over Bosnia and Herzegovina, which led to his one-match suspension. The U.S. is now looking to move on to the World Cup quarterfinal round for the first time since 2002. A white national

0: Nationalist group named the Patriot Front marched in D.C. on the 4th. Scott Carr is in Washington.
1: The so-called Patriot Front was founded in the aftermath of the Unite the Right rally held in Charlottesville, Virginia in 2017. And videos show the group showing up in numbers on the streets of Washington, D.C. on the 4th. Videos show dozens of members all wearing the same clothing, blue shirts, khaki pants, and white masks covering all their faces. In online posts, many condemn the group's demonstration as promoting division on a day meant to celebrate a milestone for the Republic of the United States. I'm Scott Carr in Washington.
0: A manhunt is underway for suspects after eight people, including several children, were shot last night in Brooklyn's Coney Island. NYPD Commissioner Jessica Tisch says a preliminary investigation indicates a man wearing all black fired multiple rounds into the courtyard where a family was having a barbecue. The victims include four adults and four children. I'm Rob Martier.
2: A clear night. Lows in the low 60s. Today, lots of sunshine. Expect highs approaching the mid-80s. This evening, a few high clouds. Lows lingering in the low 60s. We'll see plenty of sun tomorrow, with similar highs in the mid-80s. For Wednesday, a chance of rain with close to a quarter inch expected. A stray thunderstorm can't be ruled out. Highs again near 84. Look for lows in the mid-60s. And we'll have southwest winds around 10 miles per hour. Then Thursday, showers possible. Expect highs near 81.
3: Question for you. Have you ever been more stressed out by a vacation than relaxed? It is a thing. It's called relaxation-induced anxiety. It's real. It's pretty common. This is according to the University of Cincinnati, who studied this. It's because we live our lives at such a frantic pace. Trying to sit still on vacation can make us freak out. It feels unnatural. If that's you, don't plan massages and lazy beach days all the time. Plan some activities. My wife is always on me about this. Swim laps. Try surfing. Go for an excursion. Do one of those parachute things. You'll get the endorphin fix you crave, but do plan a little downtime. If you take it in small doses, say the experts, you can eventually learn that it's okay and even healthy to do nothing but chill out.
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Detroit City, pulled in this country kitchen. Try their brand of barbecue, Zion's it finger licking. 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'Cause where I

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2: What a World Cup round of 16 match Sunday night in Mexico City. England eliminated Mexico 3-2. Harry Kane with a penalty kick in the 60th minute. England had a player kicked out in the 54th minute, played a man down for over 50 minutes after that, and still advanced to a quarterfinal Saturday in Miami against Norway, which has never been this far in a World Cup tournament. But Norway won against Brazil 2-1 in New Jersey, thanks to two late goals.

0: from Erling Haaland. American star Flo Balogun will play tomorrow after FIFA suspended his red card. The U.S. game Monday night is in Seattle against Belgium. Also on Monday in Dallas, Spain against Portugal, and Portugal superstar Cristiano Ronaldo confirmed this is his final World Cup. He's 41. NASCAR win at Chicago for Chase Briscoe. The Padres ended an 8-game losing streak, beating the Dodgers 5-2. Seattle and Detroit with wins.
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0: Today, lots of sunshine. Expect highs approaching the mid-80s. This evening, a few high clouds, lows lingering in the low 60s. We'll see plenty of sun tomorrow, with similar highs in the mid-80s. For Wednesday, a chance of rain with close to a quarter inch expected. A stray thunderstorm can't be ruled out. Highs again near 84. Look for lows in the mid-60s. And we'll have southwest winds around 10 miles per hour. Then Thursday, showers possible. Expect highs near 81.
1: All right, this is important. A new email scam is hitting people's inboxes and conning them out of a lot of money. So it goes something like this. You get an email from an unknown sender that includes a picture of your house and address, followed by a threat. Don't even try to hide from this. I've got footage of you doing embarrassing things in your home. So like a lot of other scams, this one uses specific personal information to deceive people into sending money. But most likely, the scammer doesn't know you. They don't have any embarrassing video of you. Al Iverson is a cyber expert. He says the scammer likely found your address through a data breach that leaked personal data and then used a Google Maps photo to put together an email. Now, these scammers don't have the time or ability to actually hack into your email accounts or your computer or webcam. They're just trying to scare unsuspecting people into coughing up money, but it is working. So take some precautions. First, don't click on anything in the email. Change your computer passwords and your banking passwords. If you're really worried, freeze your credit card and put your credit cards on pause. You can also report the scam to the Federal Trade Commission at ftc.gov.

How old do you think I am? He said. I said, well, I didn't know. He said, I turned 65 about 11 months ago. I was 6.

children and watermelon wine. Ever had a drink of watermelon wine? He asked. He told me all about it, though I didn't answer back. Ain't but three things.

Women think about themselves when menfolk ain't around. And friends are hard to find when they discover that you're down. He said, I tried it all.

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1: President Trump is preparing to attend the NATO summit in Turkey later this week. He's also speaking to several world leaders ahead of the trip. According to a Kremlin spokesperson, Trump offered to help find a solution to the Ukraine war during a nearly 90-minute phone call with Russian leader Vladimir Putin on Saturday. Ukrainian President Zelensky said he also spoke to Trump on the 4th of July. Writing on a social media post, the two had a very good conversation about Ukraine's future. A star for the U.S. men's national team will play in the next match against Belgium. Apparently, it came after a call from the Oval Office. Reportedly, President Trump picked up the phone and called FIFA President Gianni Infantino to lobby on behalf of Falerin Balogun. President Trump has called Infantino a great leader in sports and a friend. That friendship runs deep because Balogun will play following a red card during the second half of the United States' victory over Bosnia and Herzegovina, which led to his one-match suspension. The U.S. is now looking to move on to the World Cup quarterfinal round for the first time since 2002. A white nationalist group named the Patriot Front marched in D.C. on the 4th. Scott Carr is in Washington.
2: The so-called Patriot Front was founded in the aftermath of the Unite the Right rally held in Charlottesville, Virginia in 2017. And videos show the group showing up in numbers on the streets of Washington, D.C. on the 4th. Videos show dozens of members all wearing the same clothing, blue shirts, khaki pants, and white masks covering all their faces. In online posts, many condemn the group's demonstration as promoting division on a day meant to celebrate a milestone for the Republic of the United States. I'm Scott Carr in Washington.

0: A manhunt is underway for suspects after eight people, including several children, were shot last night in Brooklyn's Coney Island. NYPD Commissioner Jessica Tisch says a preliminary investigation indicates a man wearing all black fired multiple rounds into the courtyard where a family was having a barbecue. The victims include four adults and four children. I'm Rob Martier.
1: A clear night. Lows in the low 60s. Today, lots of sunshine. Expect highs approaching the mid-80s. This evening, a few high clouds. Lows lingering in the low 60s. We'll see plenty of sun tomorrow, with similar highs in the mid-80s. For Wednesday, a chance of rain with close to a quarter inch expected. A stray thunderstorm can't be ruled out. Highs again near 84. Look for lows in the mid-60s. And we'll have southwest winds around 10 miles per hour. Then Thursday, showers possible. Expect highs near 81.
2: 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And here are some of the best tips from Consumer Reports magazine. Get ready. Pencils ready. It's perfectly fine to leave your laptop connected to its charger. The smart charger will prevent overcharging, and the laptop's processor will run faster when it's connected. That's number one. Number two, if you're serious about buying a car, ask the dealer to let you borrow or rent a model overnight. Or consider renting one for a few days. You and your family will get more of a feel for the car than you would with a 15-minute test drive. I always do this. I always rent the car. Next, number three. If you're wondering whether you should get a bigger or smaller TV, go bigger for some reason. Smartphones. This is the last one. The smartphones need to be restarted every few days. I'm not doing this. Smartphones need to be restarted every few days. It will purge memory reserved by apps that are no longer running. And it will fix glitches that can interfere with performance. It's the latest from Consumer Reports.

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We're on a first-name basis. 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
2: What a World Cup round of 16 match Sunday night in Mexico City. England eliminated Mexico 3-2. Harry Kane with a penalty kick in the 60th minute. England had a player kicked out in the 54th minute, played a man down for over 50 minutes after that, and still advanced to a quarterfinal Saturday in Miami against Norway, which has never been this far in a World Cup tournament. But Norway won against Brazil 2-1 in New Jersey, thanks to two late goals from Erling Haaland. American star Flo Balogun will play tomorrow after FIFA suspended his red card. The U.S. game Monday night is in Seattle against Belgium. Also on Monday in Dallas, Spain against Portugal, and Portugal superstar Cristiano Ronaldo confirmed this is his final World Cup. He's 41. NASCAR win at Chicago for Chase Briscoe. The Padres ended an 8-game losing streak, beating the Dodgers 5-2. Seattle and Detroit with wins.
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5: A clear night, lows in the low 60s. Today, lots of sunshine. Expect highs approaching the mid 80s. This evening, a few high clouds, lows lingering in the low 60s. We'll see plenty of sun tomorrow with similar highs in the mid 80s. For Wednesday, a chance of rain with close to a quarter inch expected. A stray thunderstorm can't be ruled out. Highs again near 84. Look for lows in the mid 60s. And we'll have southwest winds around 10 miles per hour. Then Thursday, showers possible. Expect highs near 81.
6: Important question for you to consider. Have you ever wanted to get revenge on somebody who wronged you? This, of course, is a natural human emotion. According to the journal Psychological Science, just the thought of getting revenge stimulates the part of our brain that processes reward. But the fact is, revenge almost always makes us feel worse, and we're going to prove it. Instead of making us

feel better. Revenge prolongs our bitterness and feelings of resentment. And whatever was done to us keeps tormenting us. It creates a cycle. And that cycle drags things out even longer. Researchers at Hope College found that simply imagining how we'd get revenge on someone raises our heart rate, constricts blood vessels, and causes other stress-related health problems. You know this feeling. On the other hand, just trying to forgive someone, it lowers the level of stress hormones that damage our immune system. So even though they say revenge is sweet, it actually makes us feel worse mentally and physically.

Thanks for riding with us, and you are welcome to stay as long as you want. 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
1: President Trump is preparing to attend the NATO summit in Turkey later this week. He's also speaking to several world leaders ahead of the trip. According to a Kremlin spokesperson, Trump offered to help find a solution to the Ukraine war during a nearly 90-minute phone call with Russian leader Vladimir Putin on Saturday. Ukrainian President Zelensky said he also spoke to Trump on the 4th of July, writing on a social media post, the two had a very good conversation about Ukraine's future. A star for the U.S. men's national team will play in the next match against Belgium. Apparently, it came after a call from the Oval Office. Reportedly, President Trump picked up the phone and called FIFA President Gianni Infantino to lobby on behalf of Fuller and Balogun. President Trump has called Infantino a great leader in sports and a friend. That friendship runs deep because Balogun will play following a red card during the second half of the United States' victory over Bosnia and Herzegovina, which led to his one-match suspension. The U.S. is now looking to move on to the World Cup quarterfinal round for the first time since 2002. A white nationalist group named the Patriot Front marched in D.C. on the 4th. Scott Carr is in Washington.
2: The so-called Patriot Front was founded in the aftermath of the Unite the Right rally held in Charlottesville, Virginia in 2017. And videos show the group showing up in numbers on the streets of Washington, D.C. on the 4th. Videos show dozens of members all wearing the same clothing, blue shirts, khaki pants, and white masks covering all their faces. In online posts, many condemn the group's demonstration as promoting division on a day meant to celebrate a milestone for the Republic of the United States. I'm Scott Carr in Washington.
1: A manhunt is underway for suspects after eight people, including several children, were shot last night in Brooklyn's Coney Island. NYPD Commissioner Jessica Tisch says a preliminary investigation indicates a man wearing all black fired multiple rounds into the courtyard where a family was having a barbecue. The victims include four adults and four children. I'm Rob Martier.
3: A clear night, lows in the low 60s. Today, lots of sunshine. Expect highs approaching the mid-80s. This evening, a few high clouds, lows lingering in the low 60s. We'll see plenty of sun tomorrow, with similar highs in the mid-80s. For Wednesday, a chance of rain with close to a quarter inch expected. A stray thunderstorm can't be ruled out. Highs again near 84. Look for lows in the mid-60s. And we'll have southwest winds around 10 miles per hour. Then Thursday, showers possible. Expect highs near 81.
4: Time for some dating intelligence, and if you've ever opened a dating app feeling hopeful, only to end up feeling rejected, exhausted, or just plain depressed, well, you're definitely not alone. And now there's a name for this, doom swiping. It's basically doom scrolling, but for dating. And researchers say the apps are designed to keep you stuck in that cycle. A study out of Lancaster University found many swipe-based dating apps work a lot like casinos. Users get just enough reward to keep coming back, like a match, a compliment, or a message. But people rarely get enough satisfaction to leave the app for good. That's because dating apps are businesses. The longer you stay single and searching, the more money they make. So it's no surprise that a recent Forbes survey found nearly 80% of dating app users report burnout, serious burnout. Therapists say endless swiping and ghosting and superficial chatting leaves people emotionally drained. And one study found users spent only about 2 seconds looking at a profile photo before deciding yes or no, before swiping left or right. So if swiping feels more draining than exciting, it's time to log off, say the experts, the psychotherapists, because more singles are now looking for love the old-fashioned way in real life.

Hey, we never run out. Free refills all the time. 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
2: What a World Cup round of 16 match Sunday night in Mexico City. England eliminated Mexico 3-2. Harry Kane with a penalty kick in the 60th minute. England had a player kicked out in the 54th minute, played a man down for over 50 minutes after that, and still advanced to a quarterfinal Saturday in Miami against Norway, which has never been this far in a World Cup tournament. But Norway won against Brazil 2-1 in New Jersey, thanks to two late goals from Erling Haaland. American star Flo Balogun will play tomorrow after FIFA suspended his red card. The U.S. game Monday night is in Seattle against Belgium. Also on Monday in Dallas, Spain against Portugal, and Portugal superstar Cristiano Ronaldo confirmed this is his final World Cup. He's 41. NASCAR win at Chicago for Chase Briscoe. The Padres ended an 8-game losing streak, beating the Dodgers 5-2. Seattle and Detroit with wins.
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7: A clear night. Lows in the low 60s. Today, lots of sunshine. Expect highs approaching the mid 80s. This evening, a few high clouds, lows lingering in the low 60s. We'll see plenty of sun tomorrow, with similar highs in the mid-80s. For Wednesday, a chance of rain with close to a quarter inch expected. A stray thunderstorm can't be ruled out. Highs again near 84. Look for lows in the mid-60s. And we'll have southwest winds around 10 miles per hour. Then Thursday, showers possible. Expect highs near 81.
8: Here's another one of those studies, Gib, from the Workplace Files. It turns out having a lousy job is better for your mental health than having no job at all. What do you think?
9: Look, a lousy job, we've talked about this from multiple different angles. It's really damaging to your mental health in the long term. It is chronic stress. There are all kinds of downsides to having a lousy job. However, having any sense of purpose, somewhere to go every single day, is hugely beneficial, to the point where even if you retire from a lousy job, those first few years after retirement are the most likely period in which you are going to die. So you have to find a sense of purpose outside of work if you want to quit your lousy job. Otherwise, any sense of purpose is going to beat even a bad one. Yeah. That's what I take away from that step.
8: Yeah, I agree with you.

Alan Jackson, Kenny Chesney, Brooks and Dunn, they all play here. 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

0: Dog Country is W267CO Sparta and WBOG Toma.
1: NATO leaders gather in Turkey this week for a summit as the Trump administration continues to scrutinize the transatlantic alliance. The summit kicks off Tuesday in Ankara, where European leaders are bracing for a future in which the U.S. plays a smaller role in security and defense. Member states last year committed to spending 5% of their GDP on defense by 2035. The ongoing Russia-Ukraine war is also expected to be in focus. Huge crowds mourned Iran's supreme leader for a second day. Lisa Carton reports.
2: Tens of thousands flooded the streets of Tehran on Sunday, wailing and chanting, with some calling for revenge. Even larger crowds are expected Monday when Ayatollah Khamenei's casket will be taken on a procession through the streets of the capital city. Iran is holding a six-day state funeral ahead of his burial on July 9th. The ceremonies are being held nearly 4 months after he was killed in U.S.-Israeli airstrikes. Meantime, peace talks between the U.S. and Iran are set to resume after the funeral. I'm Lisa Carton.
1: Trump accounts, a new federal savings and investment account for children, are officially live. Rob Martier fills us in.
3: The Treasury Department said over 6 million Trump accounts have been opened for children under age 18. Of those, over a million will receive the $1,000 federal pilot contribution for newborns. Only children who are U.S. citizens and have a valid Social Security number may open a Trump account, and no child may have more than one. To qualify for the one-time federal pilot contribution, the child must be born between January 1, 2025 and December 31, 2028. I'm Rob Martier.
1: And an investigation is underway after a man was shot to death in Memphis by two members of the National Guard. It happened early Sunday morning in the downtown area. Authorities say local police officers were in pursuit of an armed suspect when National Guard soldiers assigned to the Memphis Safe Task Force joined the chase. They say 20-year-old Tyron Johnson opened fire with a handgun and was fatally shot in response. There were no other injuries reported. I'm Mark Mayfield.
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1: Areas of dense morning fog, sunny today, highs in the mid-80s, light east winds. Tonight clear, 60. Tomorrow sunny, 88. Tomorrow night partly cloudy, 65. Wednesday sunny, a slight chance of afternoon showers and thunderstorms, 88. Thursday showers likely, possibly a thunderstorm, 83. Friday sunny, 81.

Log Country 101.3, where the green grass grows. That's Tim McGraw. And the way we've had this heat, not only is the green grass growing, but the corn sure is sprouting up. It's way past knee high by the 4th of July. Hi, my name's Kevin Kellogg in for Robin John. Going to be here for the next couple of weeks as Robin is on a well-deserved vacation. Got some great country music for you, information, and a little bit of fun every now and then. So stand by for Garth Brooks and Tanya Tucker. Well, let's kick it off with Brad Paisley, Waiting on a Woman, on Bog Country 101.3.

Blog Country 101.3 in the San Antonio Stroll. That's Tanya Tucker. If an apple a day keeps the doctor away, then how much time would you get for a beach full of apples? Maybe not the most pressing question facing the employees of the Corolla Wild Horse Fund in North Carolina. They wondered why their local beach was full of apples. They went down towards the beach area and found a whole bunch of apples. Seemed like somebody didn't dump them there on purpose. They were like washing up out of the ocean. They were able to clean up the beach. And for why they didn't just feed the fruit to the horses, the fund notes that the wild horses that they helped to protect could not eat the apples. Moments away from Alabama, Dolly Parton, Kenny Chesney, and let's start this set off with Josh Turner. Would you go with me on Bog Country 101.3?

0: 45 tonight. Hopefully weather will cooperate and won't delay any of those games. Speaking of the weather and sports, we've got them both on our way, our Fox Sports report, and we'll check the morning weather. Could see a little light fog around the area, so please be careful if you're out there, whether you're walking the dog, maybe, or just driving, getting ready for work or play, whichever you're going to do today. Just be aware there could be a little light fog out there yet this morning. We're just moments away from Toby Keith, Juice Newton, George Strait, even some Rodney Atkins and Diamond Rio, all on Bog Country 101.3.
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3: What a World Cup round of 16 match Sunday night in Mexico City. England eliminated Mexico 3-2. Harry Kane with a penalty kick in the 60th minute. England had a player kicked out in the 54th minute, played a man down for over 50 minutes after that, and still advanced to a quarterfinal Saturday in Miami against Norway, which has never been this far in a World Cup tournament. But Norway won against Brazil 2-1 in New Jersey, thanks to two late goals from Erling Haaland. American star Flo Balogun will play tomorrow after FIFA suspended his red card. The U.S. game Monday night is in Seattle against Belgium. Also on Monday in Dallas, Spain against Portugal, and Portugal superstar Cristiano Ronaldo confirmed this is his final World Cup. He's 41. NASCAR win at Chicago for Chase Briscoe. The Padres ended an 8-game losing streak, beating the Dodgers 5-2. Seattle and Detroit with wins.
4: Hi, this is Todd Steffel, Sergeant-at-Arms with the Toma American Legion Post 201. We'd like to thank Torkelson Funeral Home and Cremation, serving our neighbors and friends for over 100 years, for this opportunity to share our story. Toma American Legion was founded in 1921. We currently have 247 veteran members, 65 auxiliary members, and auxiliary now accepts male spouses, which is a good thing. The building that we currently reside in on 800 Wisconsin Avenue in Toma was constructed in 1993 and has a complete bar and a hall. Toma American Legion is also very busy supporting our local Toma Legion baseball. We have three teams currently, a 19U, a 17U and a 16U. This year, on the 21st of July, we are hosting the 19U regionals. That'll be Toma, Holman, La Crosse 50 Tours, and Middleton will be here to play a 3-4 day regional competition to move on to state. We currently play at the new Toma City Fields that are on the north end of town off of Flair Avenue, and also our selection for the Wisconsin American Legion Baseball All-Star Game to be held at Milwaukee after the Brewers game. Our representative, Blake Hahn, was chosen. This is Todd Steffel, Sergeant-at-Arms with the Toma American Legion Post 201. Again, we'd like to thank Torkelson Funeral Home and Cremation supporting our community for over 100 years. Thank you.
5: For the day ahead, mostly clear skies plus high temperatures near 85. Overnight, mainly clear skies, a low in the low 60s. Tomorrow, a good deal of sunshine with high temperatures near 87. Tomorrow night, a few passing clouds and lows near 65. Then Wednesday, a chance of isolated thunderstorms, otherwise partly cloudy skies once again. Expect highs approaching the mid-80s, and we'll have southwest winds around 10. Looking ahead to Thursday, rain with a rumble of thunder possible, highs peaking near 81.

Blog Country 101.3 Diamond Rio with Unbelievable. It's Kevin Kellogg in for Rob and John, letting you know that Thomas Senior Center downtown is a community gathering place. They're open Monday through Friday, starting at 9. Coffee's pretty much on all day, so stop in and have a cup. Always a puzzle to work on, plus bingo, too. They play bingo Mondays, Thursdays, and Fridays at 1 o'clock. And they also have free live music Friday mornings, starting at 10:15. It's the Cooper Rash Thomas Senior Center downtown at 1002. Superior Avenue. Don't go away. We've got our first look at the news coming up, our national news. We've got local and area news on the way this morning, and also the morning weather forecast. A little light fog in the area could be a little hazard for driving, so just take it easy and be cautious. Here's Miranda Lambert. It's Kerosene on Bog Country 101.3.

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1: NATO leaders gather in Turkey this week for a summit as the Trump administration continues to scrutinize the transatlantic alliance. The summit kicks off Tuesday in Ankara, where European leaders are bracing for a future in which the U.S. plays a smaller role in security and defense. Member states last year committed to spending 5% of their GDP on defense by 2035. The ongoing Russia-Ukraine war is also expected to be in focus. Huge crowds mourned Iran's supreme leader for a second day. Lisa Carton reports.
2: Tens of thousands flooded the streets of Tehran on Sunday, wailing and chanting, with some calling for revenge. Even larger crowds are expected Monday when Ayatollah Khamenei's casket will be taken on a procession through the streets of the capital city. Iran is holding a six-day state funeral ahead of his burial on July 9th. The ceremonies are being held nearly 4 months after he was killed in the U.S.-Israeli airstrikes. Meantime, peace talks between the U.S. and Iran are set to resume after the funeral. I'm Lisa Carton.
1: Trump accounts, a new federal savings and investment account for children, are officially live. Rob Martier fills us in.
3: The Treasury Department said over 6 million Trump accounts have been opened for children under age 18. Of those, over a million will receive the $1,000 federal pilot contribution for newborns. Only children who are U.S. citizens and have a valid Social Security number may open a Trump account, and no child may have more than one. To qualify for the one-time federal pilot contribution, the child must be born between January 1, 2025 and December 31, 2028. I'm Rob Martier.
1: And an investigation is underway after a man was shot to death in Memphis by two members of the National Guard. It happened early Sunday morning in the downtown area. Authorities say local police officers were in pursuit of an armed suspect when National Guard soldiers assigned to the Memphis Safe Task Force joined the chase. They say 20-year-old Tyron Johnson opened fire with a handgun and was fatally shot in response. There were no other injuries reported. I'm Mark Mayfield.
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6: A report of a suspicious person with a gun at La Crosse's Amplify Health by Gunderson late Saturday night turned out to be a faker swatting call. The caller said the purported incident was happening outside a hospital emergency room. Swatting is when someone makes a false report to police to draw a large response. Police continue to investigate. La Crosse County is looking to discontinue the regional smart bus service at the end of the year. The county was considering doing that last fall, but decided to keep the program for another year at the last minute. County program costs are projected to go up nearly $200,000 next year. Monroe, Vernon, and Crawford counties have discontinued their service financial support. There will be a public meeting before possible cancellation. The program has been in place since 2012. West Salem schools have made an offer to La Crosse County to buy 10 acres county farmland adjacent to the east side of the current land that houses the district's combined hockey and gymnastics building. The district offer is $400,000, $40,000 an acre. Two people suffered serious injuries in a one-car rollover crash on Highway 27 just south of the intersection with Highway 71 near Cataract last Wednesday afternoon. Both victims were sent by ambulance to a Black River Falls hospital. Police say alcohol and speed appear to be factors in the crash. 41-year-old Gerald Smith of La Crosse was charged with ninth offense drunk driving. He was sentenced to 4 years in prison after his eighth drunk driving conviction in Jackson County in 2018. The earliest Monroe County could have an advisory referendum on building a $41 million consolidated office building, kitty corner from the southwest corner of the county courthouse, is now April. The county board made that decision late last month. Other options were borrowing the money, a fall advisory referendum, or putting the possible project on hold. Board member Eric Devine wants to go even further.
7: Right now, my attitude.

0: is we need to worry about the debt we have right now. We don't need to acquire more debt. I'm looking at, we have solid waste, we have some variables there, some expenses. So how much debt do we want to accumulate? At home, I like to pay something off, pay the washer and dryer off before I go and buy a new bed. I'm figuring my philosophy with the county board is pretty much in line with most people in Monroe County.
1: The board would have to decide by January whether to have an April advisory referendum. And now you're up to date. Craig Otto, Magnum Media News.
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3: For the day ahead, mostly clear skies plus high temperatures near 85. Overnight, mainly clear skies, a low in the low 60s. Tomorrow, a good deal of sunshine with high temperatures near 87. Tomorrow night, a few passing clouds and lows near 65. Then Wednesday, a chance of isolated thunderstorms, otherwise partly cloudy skies once again. Expect highs approaching the mid-80s, and we'll have southwest winds around 10. Looking ahead to Thursday, rain with a rumble of thunder possible, highs peaking near 81.

101.3 Bog Country with Shania Twain. Love gets me every time, and love was gotten over the weekend. I don't want to talk too much about the big wedding in New York between Taylor and Travis, but just got a few details we'll throw in for you this morning. If you missed it all, if you're trying to stay Travis and Taylor free, well, I'll spoil it for you today. The couple wedding, a ceremony officiated by Adam Sandler. Now, Taylor's brother, Austin, served as her man of honor. Kelsey's brother, Jason, served as his best man. They were the only members of the wedding party, according to reps. Both the bride and groom wore custom looks by Dior, the bride wearing a couture gown designed by Jonathan Anderson. No official wedding photos have been released by the couple, who held a two-day wedding celebration at Madison Square Garden. And here's something interesting. Taylor and Travis donated $26 million to 20 charities ahead of the wedding, including Brad Paisley's The Store and Dolly Parton's Imagination Library. So just a few of the highlights. I'm sure we'll hear more as time goes by. Let's hear some Doug Stone, some Brooks and Dunn, and Dierks Bentley, Free and Easy Down the Road I Go. Could be a little fog this morning, so be careful. Here on Bog Country 101.3.

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3: What a World Cup round of 16 match Sunday night in Mexico City. England eliminated Mexico 3-2. Harry Kane with a penalty kick in the 60th minute. England had a player kicked out in the 54th minute, played a man down for over 50 minutes after that, and still advanced to a quarterfinal Saturday in Miami against Norway, which has never been this far in a World Cup tournament. But Norway won against Brazil 2-1 in New Jersey, thanks to two late goals from Erling Haaland. American star Flo Balogun will play tomorrow after FIFA suspended his red card. The U.S. game Monday night is in Seattle against Belgium. Also on Monday in Dallas, Spain against Portugal, and Portugal superstar Cristiano Ronaldo confirmed this is his final World Cup. He's 41. NASCAR win at Chicago for Chase Briscoe. The Padres ended an 8-game losing streak, beating the Dodgers 5-2. Seattle and Detroit with wins.
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5: For the day ahead, mostly clear skies plus high temperatures near 85. Overnight, mainly clear skies, a low in the low 60s. Tomorrow, a good deal of sunshine with high temperatures near 87. Tomorrow night, a few passing clouds and lows near 65. Then Wednesday, a chance of isolated thunderstorms, otherwise partly cloudy skies once again. Expect highs approaching the mid-80s, and we'll have southwest winds around 10. Looking ahead to Thursday, rain with a rumble of thunder possible, highs peaking near 81.

0: Blog Country 101.3. That's Tracy Lawrence, and I see it now. Brewers winners in Arizona yesterday as they defeated the Diamondbacks 3-2, taking the series 2-1. They're now in St. Louis to take on the Cardinals. 5 games in 4 days. Going to be pretty taxing for the Brew Crew. Hopefully they can come out of that on top. Also, Team USA will take on Belgium in the World Cup. The match is at 7 o'clock tonight in Seattle. So go, team, go. A local news update on the way. Don't forget, weather is going to be a little bit of fog out there this morning. That should burn off, and we should see some sunshine and highs in the mid-80s today. And temperatures are going to probably be in the mid to upper 80s throughout the rest of the week. We'll get you a weather update coming up a little bit later on. And just around the bend, some Gretchen Wilson, Toby Keith, Billy Ray Cyrus, and George Strait, all on Bog Country 101.3.
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2: Hello, these are the stories we're working on for you today. A report of a suspicious person with a gun at La Crosse's Empleby Health by Gunderson late Saturday night turned out to be a faker swatting call. The caller said the purported incident was happening outside a hospital emergency room. Swatting is when someone makes a false report to police to draw a large response. Police continue to investigate. La Crosse County is looking to discontinue the regional smart bus service at the end of the year. The county was considering doing that last fall, but decided to keep the program for another year at the last minute. County program costs are projected to go up nearly $200,000 next year. Monroe, Vernon, and Crawford counties have discontinued their service financial support. There will be a public meeting before possible cancellation. The program has been in place since 2012. West Salem schools have made an offer to La Crosse County to buy 10 acres county farmland adjacent to the east side of the current land that houses the district's combined hockey and gymnastics building. We'll have those stories coming up.
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They all play here. 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

Quad Country 101.3 Tracy Bird and Watermelon Crawl. Don't need to crawl to find live music today. You can drive to Mauston as they're holding concerts in the park at Riverside Park in Mauston. It's going to be tonight at 6 o'clock, sponsored by the Friends of the Hatch Public Library. We'll have an update on the news, get you your morning weather, a little fog. It could be in the low-lying area, so please be careful if you are out there. Wrap it up another hour of your favorite classic hits. 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

0: Bog Country is W267CO Sparta and WBOG Toma.
1: NATO leaders gather in Turkey this week for a summit as the Trump administration continues to scrutinize the transatlantic alliance. The summit kicks off Tuesday in Ankara, where European leaders are bracing for a future in which the U.S. plays a smaller role in security and defense. Member states last year committed to spending 5% of their GDP on defense by 2035. The ongoing Russia-Ukraine war is also expected to be in focus. Huge crowds mourned Iran's supreme leader for a second day. Lisa Carton reports.
2: Tens of thousands flooded the streets of Tehran on Sunday, wailing and chanting, with some calling for revenge. Even larger crowds are expected Monday when Ayatollah Khamenei's casket will be taken on a procession through the streets of the capital city. Iran is holding a six-day state funeral ahead of his burial on July 9th. The ceremonies are being held nearly 4 months after he was killed in the U.S.-Israeli airstrikes. Meantime, peace talks between the U.S. and Iran are set to resume after the funeral. I'm Lisa Carton.
1: Trump accounts, a new federal savings and investment account for children, are officially live. Rob Martier fills us in.
3: The Treasury Department said over 6 million Trump accounts have been opened for children under age 18. Of those, over a million will receive the $1,000 federal pilot contribution for newborns. Only children who are U.S. citizens and have a valid Social Security number may open a Trump account, and no child may have more than one. To qualify for the one-time federal pilot contribution, the child must be born between January 1, 2025 and December 31, 2028. I'm Rob Martier.
1: And an investigation is underway after a man was shot to death in Memphis.

0: two members of the National Guard. It happened early Sunday morning in the downtown area. Authorities say local police officers were in pursuit of an armed suspect when National Guard soldiers assigned to the Memphis Safe Task Force joined the chase. They say 20-year-old Tyron Johnson opened fire with a handgun and was fatally shot in response. There were no other injuries reported. I'm Mark Mayfield.
1: A report of a suspicious person with a gun at La Crosse's Amplify Health by Gunderson late Saturday night turned out to be a faker swatting call. A caller said the purported incident was happening outside a hospital emergency room. Swatting is when someone makes a false report to police to draw a large response. Police continue to investigate. La Crosse County is looking to discontinue the regional smart bus service at the end of the year. The county was considering doing that last fall, but decided to keep the program for another year at the last minute. County program costs are projected to go up nearly $200,000 next year. Monroe, Vernon, and Crawford counties have discontinued their service financial support. There will be a public meeting before possible cancellation. The program has been in place since 2012. West Salem schools have made an offer to La Crosse County to buy 10 acres county farmland adjacent to the east side of the current land that houses the district's combined hockey and gymnastics building. The district offer is $400,000, $40,000 an acre. A Sparta man was arrested on seventh offense drunk driving charges after an alleged hit-and-run two-car crash in Leon late last Wednesday night. Police say the car of 67-year-old Dave Dunnigan backed out of a driveway and hit the boat another driver was towing. A Madison and former Mauston, Elroy, and Ontario man was arrested late last month on charges he made threatening phone calls to Vernon County's sheriff's office. 44-year-old Jesse Jensen is being held in Vernon County on a $10,000 cash bond. He'll be back in court for a preliminary hearing Wednesday morning. Two victims suffered minor injuries in a crash at the intersection of Highway 21 and 173 last Wednesday afternoon. A northbound semi on County Highway N failed to stop for a stop sign, hit an SUV on 21, then hit a telephone pole. The SUV driver and a passenger were sent to a nearby hospital by ambulance. The pole had to be replaced before the semi could be removed. Crews were on the scene for about 3 hours. The semi driver was cited. The earliest Monroe County could have an advisory referendum on building a $41 million consolidated office building, kitty corner from the southwest corner of the county courthouse, is now April. The county board made that decision late last month. Other options were borrowing the money, a fall advisory referendum, or putting the possible project on hold. Board member Eric Devine wants to go even further.
2: Right now, my attitude is we need to worry about the debt we have right now. We don't need to acquire more debt. I'm looking at we have solid waste. We have some variables there, some expenses. So how much debt do we want to accumulate? At home, yeah, I like to pay something off, pay the washer and dryer off before I go and buy a new bed. I'm figuring my philosophy with the county board is pretty much in line with most people in Monroe County.
1: The board would have to decide by January whether to have an April advisory referendum. And now you're up to date. Craig Otto, Magnum Media News.
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4: For the day ahead, mostly clear skies plus high temperatures near 85. Overnight, mainly clear skies, a low in the low 60s. Tomorrow, a good deal of sunshine with high temperatures near 87. Tomorrow night, a few passing clouds and lows near 65. Then Wednesday, a chance of isolated thunderstorms, otherwise partly cloudy skies once again. Expect highs approaching the mid-80s, and we'll have southwest winds around 10. Looking ahead to Thursday, rain with a rumble of thunder possible, highs peaking near 81.

Dog Country 101.3 with Clay Walker and Hypnotize the Moon. Kevin Kellogg in for Robin John for the next couple of weeks. Robin's on a well-deserved vacation. How was your vacation over the weekend with the 4th of July? Hope you still have all your fingers. Here's some mishaps from the 4th of July. The Brooklyn Bridge briefly caught fire during a fireworks display. No report of any injuries at this time. Fireworks appeared to misfire into the crowd of the Angel City soccer match at BMO Stadium and Exhibition Park in L.A. Friday night. Some spectators were evacuated, but no word on any injuries. Chaos erupted Saturday night during a 4th of July celebration in Newport Beach, California. Illegal fireworks are going off towards people, and others were seen fist fighting. About 100 people were arrested. A Delta flight was apparently struck by fireworks as it descended into Chicago's Midway International Airport Saturday night. It landed safely. Pilots heard a big bang, so now the plane is being checked to see if there was any damage. And yes, Joey Chestnut won his 18th Mustard Belt and Nathan's Famous Hot Dog Eating Contest. He devoured 66 hot dogs. His record is 76, and he was a little disappointed that he didn't eat all 76. Coming up, some Diamond Rio, some John Denver, and here's Sarah Evans, A Real Fine Place to Start. 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
1: 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Today is Virtually Hug a Virtual Assistant Day. I don't know how you can do that. Also, today is National Air Traffic Control Day, International Kissing Day. That, I'd love to celebrate that one. And it's National Fried Chicken Day. Now I'm hungry for fried chicken, and I could eat that almost every day. I love some great fried chicken, especially drumsticks and thighs. Those are my favorites, but it's celebrating National Fried Chicken Day today. And if you need to know, your next vacation, Labor Day weekend, we're 60 days away from Labor Day weekend. Kevin Kellogg in for Robin John today, as we've got some music, so stay close. Leanne Rimes, Alan Jackson, Dwight Yoakam, and Tracy Lawrence will be coming up on Bog Country 101.3.
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If the world had a front porch, that's Tracy Lawrence. 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They're also open the first and third Wednesday mornings from 8 to 10 and second and fourth Wednesday afternoons from 3 to 5. Pull up, show your photo ID, proof of address, and a grocery cart of food is brought to you. 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
6: Pregado, Magnum Media Sports. Homa High School grad Connor Prelip will make his next start for the Twins Wednesday night at home against the Indians. Prelip last pitched 8 days ago and was pushed back after originally being scheduled to pitch over the weekend at the Yankees. Wednesday will be his last start before next week's All-Star break, and it could be his last start in nearly 2 weeks. For the season, Prelip is 2-5 with a 4.96 ERA and 65 strikeouts and 23 walks in 61 2/3 innings. Two golfers with Western Wisconsin ties will play in today's state women's four-ball championships in Kaukauna. The 33-team field includes Thomas Bryn Newman and Onalaska grad Julie Scogan-Schrader. Newman is playing with UW-Stout teammate Julia Emai. In four-ball, both players play each hole. The team's score for each hole is the lower of the two individual scores. Four Western Wisconsin golfers will try to qualify for the State Am at a qualifier at the Reedsburg Country Club today. Attempting to qualify today are Onalaska's James Siegert and Rylan Tomaszek, Lacrosse's Jack Vogel and Holman's Owen Hain. Already a part of the State Am are Tomagrad and 2025 Three Rivers Golf Association champ Trajan Ivako, West Salem's Joe Weber and Thomas Bright, Onalaska grad Ben Scogan, Wesky grad Brady Strangstaline, GET grad Ryan Quinn, Sparta's Austin Erickson, Onalaska's Colin Como, Lacrosse's Sean Bure and John Percy, and Holman's Luke Table and Dylan Kaczynski. The State Am starts 2 weeks from today in West Bend. West Salem Westby and Viroqua American Legion Baseball each went 3-1 in this past weekend's annual Pete Swanson Memorial Tourney. Westby won the tourney by allowing the fewest runs. West Salem beat Westby 7-4 yesterday to work their way into the three-way tie. Will Schmidt earned the win, going 6 1/3 and allowing 2 earned with 8 strikeouts. The Brewers won 3-2 at Arizona yesterday, a Jake Bowers two-run homer key to three-run seventh. Branwyn Woodruff was placed on the DL. Jacob Mizorowski and William Contreras made the All-Star team. The Brewers begin a five-game, four-day series at St. Louis tonight at 6:45. Shane Drouin and Dustin May. Craig Otto, Magnum Media Sports.
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8: For the day ahead, mostly clear skies plus high temperatures near 85. Overnight, mainly clear skies, a low in the low 60s. Tomorrow, a good deal of sunshine with high temperatures near 87. Tomorrow night, a few passing clouds and lows near 65. Then Wednesday, a chance of isolated thunderstorms, otherwise partly cloudy skies once again. Expect highs approaching the mid-80s, and we'll have southwest winds around 10. Looking ahead to Thursday, rain with a rumble of thunder possible, highs peaking near 81.

Bog Country, 101.3 Brooks and Dunn. That ain't no way to go. Kevin Kellogg in for Robin John this morning with some interesting news headlines you might not hear other places. The latest luxury status symbol is a custom-built snow room, basically the opposite of a sauna. With snowfalls, icy walls, and freezing temperatures, they only cost around $130,000. The latest jobs with the highest workplace satisfaction scores are healthcare practitioners, mathematics, and data science professionals, along with science technicians. So they will give you some great satisfaction if you've got one of those jobs. At least that's what the survey says. And 70 years after Walt Disney opened Disneyland, the park welcomed its billionth guest this week. Andres Robles, an 8-year-old boy from Arizona, was visiting to celebrate his birthday, and his parents, Alondra and Jose, were selected as the honorary billionth guest. So congratulations to them. We've got news on the way to keep you informed on what's going on around the area. Also, we'll check your weather forecast too. Nice day ahead of us. Low 80s and some sunshine should be seen. So it looks pretty nice for today. Here's some Kenny Chesney to wrap up this hour of your favorite classic hits. It's Big Star on Bog Country 101.3.

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1: Fresh off celebrating America's 250th birthday, President Trump is preparing to travel to this week's NATO summit in Turkey. Leaders are gathering there as the Trump administration continues to scrutinize the transatlantic alliance. The ongoing Russia-Ukraine war is also expected to be in focus. At least 25 deaths are being blamed on the extreme heat that's been gripping half of the nation. More from Mark Mayfield.
2: Over 150 million Americans across the eastern U.S. were subjected to record-setting heat on the 4th of July, with heat alerts issued from the Midwest to the Deep South and to the Northeast. In Washington, D.C., National Guard members were seen rendering aid to heat victims attending the America 250 festivities. The extreme heat helped create massive thunderstorms later in the evening, causing gusty winds, large hail, and power outages. Many fireworks displays had to be postponed until after the thunderstorms. I'm Mark Mayfield.
1: The U.S. men's soccer team is getting a star player back for its round of 16 match against Belgium today. World Soccer magazine writer Henry Winter says striker Folarin Balogun is available after his one-match ban was suspended by FIFA's disciplinary committee.
3: It undermines what has been a very good and very sporting tournament. And given that FIFA tell all national associations you can't have any political interference, without getting too in-depth about this.
1: Balogun was given a red card during the second half of the United States' victory over Bosnia and Herzegovina. President Trump applauded FIFA's decision in a post on Truth Social yesterday. The New York Times reports that Trump had earlier called FIFA's president and asked him to review the red card. Belgium has been granted the right to appeal. The U.S. is looking to move on to the World Cup quarterfinal round for the first time since 2002. S&P 500 and NASDAQ futures are on the rise. I'm Michael Kastner.
4: A report of a suspicious person with a gun at La Crosse's Amplify Health by Gunderson late Saturday night turned out to be a faker swatting call. A caller said the purported incident was happening outside a hospital emergency room. Swatting is when someone makes a false report to police to draw a large response. Police continue to investigate. La Crosse County is looking to discontinue the regional smart bus service at the end of the year. The county was considering doing that last fall, but decided to keep the program for another year at the last minute. County program costs are projected to go up nearly $200,000 next year. Monroe, Vernon, and Crawford counties have discontinued their service financial support. There will be a public meeting before possible cancellation. The program has been in place since 2012. West Salem schools have made an offer to La Crosse County to buy 10 acres county farmland adjacent to the east side of the current land that houses the district's combined hockey and gymnastics building. The district offer is $400,000, $40,000 an acre. Two people suffered serious injuries in a one-car rollover crash on Highway 27 just south of the intersection with Highway 71 near Cataract last Wednesday afternoon. Both victims were sent by ambulance to a Black River Falls hospital. Police say alcohol and speed appear to be factors in the crash. 41-year-old Gerald Smith of La Crosse was charged with ninth offense drunk driving. He was sentenced to 4 years in prison after his eighth drunk driving conviction in Jackson County in 2018. The earliest Monroe County could have an advisory referendum on building a $41 million consolidated office building, kitty corner from the southwest corner of the county courthouse, is now April. The county board made that decision late last month. Other options were borrowing the money, a fall advisory referendum, or putting the possible project on hold. Board member Eric Devine wants to go even further.
5: Right now, my attitude is we need to worry about the debt we have right now. We don't need to acquire more debt. I'm looking at we have solid waste, we have some variables there, some expenses. So how much debt do we want to accumulate? At home, I like to pay something off, pay the washer and dryer off before I go and buy a new bed. I'm figuring my philosophy with the county board is pretty much in line with most people in Monroe County.
4: The board would have to decide by January whether to have an April advisory referendum. And now you're up to date. Craig Otto, Magnum Media News.
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1: For the day ahead, mostly clear skies plus high temperatures near 85. Overnight, mainly clear skies, a low in the low 60s. Tomorrow, a good deal of sunshine with high temperatures near 87. Tomorrow night, a few passing clouds and lows near 65. Then Wednesday, a chance of isolated thunderstorms, otherwise partly cloudy skies once again. Expect highs approaching the mid-80s, and we'll have southwest winds around 10. Looking ahead to Thursday, rain with a rumble of thunder possible, highs peaking near 81.

Bog Country 101.3, that's Faith Hill with Wild One. Kevin Kellogg in for Robin John for the next week or two. Robin's on a well-deserved vacation, so today I get to play all your favorite classic country hits and let you know if you went to the weekend movies, guess what was number one? Yes, Minions and Monsters. The latest franchise grabbed $61.4 million opening July 1st with enough to put it at number one, but the lowest debut of any of the Minions movies. Your top 10, if you went in to the movies, The Invite at number 10, Scary Movie 9, Jackass Best and Last at number 8, Backrooms at 7, Obsession at 6, Disclosure at 5. Last week's number one movie, Supergirl, dropped to number 4. Young Washington came in at number 3, Toy Story 5 at number 2, and of course, Minions and Monsters, the number one box office movie last week. Straight ahead, some George Strait, some Jerry Reed, and here's Billy Currington, must be doing something right, on Bog Country 101.3.

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0: Fog Country 101.3. When you're hot, you're hot. That's Jerry Reed. Won't be as hot as it was last week. Highs in the mid-80s today, so it shouldn't be too terribly bad. 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Remember, every 2 seconds, someone in the United States needs blood. Our next area blood drives today from 10 to 3 at the Holman Community Center on North Holman Drive. On Wednesday from 10 until 3 in La Crosse at the Moose Lodge on Ward Avenue. On Thursday from 9 until 2 in Toma at the Baptist Church on Hollister Avenue. And on Friday from 9 until 1 at the Onalaska American Legion Post 336. That's on Sand Lake Road. So give the gift of life if you can. John Tesh has got our Intelligence Minute coming up. 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And stay close with music from Martina McBride, the Bellamy Brothers, Alabama, and Alan Jackson, all on Blog Country 101.3.
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4: We all know too much sitting is harmful to our health, so how do we know if we're too sedentary? Here are some signs that we're not moving enough. First, you're often out of breath, even from just carrying a load of towels to the washing machine. When we sit, we take shallower breaths, which provide less oxygen to our heart and muscles. Another sign that you're too sedentary is you're always fatigued. Within just 2 days of inactivity, the body begins to decondition itself, shutting down and preparing to be less active. And one more sign that you're not moving enough, memory glitches. According to a Plus One study, hours spent sitting lead to a thinning of the brain lobe responsible for memory. Yikes. At a minimum, you should stand and move around for at least 5 minutes every hour to help offset the damage caused by too much sitting. I'm John Tesh with today's Intelligence for Your Life Minute.
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9: For the day ahead, mostly clear skies plus high temperatures near 85. Overnight, mainly clear skies, a low in the low 60s. Tomorrow, a good deal of sunshine with high temperatures near 87. Tomorrow night, a few passing clouds and lows near 65. Then Wednesday, a chance of isolated thunderstorms, otherwise

partly cloudy skies once again. Expect highs approaching the mid-80s, and we'll have southwest winds around 10. Looking ahead to Thursday, rain with a rumble of thunder possible, highs peaking near 81.

0: separated since the last holidays, you know, Christmas time. They share 2 daughters, ages 2 and 3. A source says Summer was fed up with John and they tried to work it out for the kids, but no luck for them. Czech sports, the Brewers with wins yesterday in Arizona, taking on St. Louis for the next 4 days. We've got that and more coming up on Bog Country 101.3.
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3: Craig Otto, Magnum Media Sports. Omaha High School grad Connor Prelip will make his next start for the Twins Wednesday night at home against the Indians. Prelip last pitched 8 days ago and was pushed back after originally being scheduled to pitch over the weekend at the Yankees. Wednesday will be his last start before next week's All-Star break, and it could be his last start in nearly 2 weeks. For the season, Prelip is 2-5 with a 4.96 ERA and 65 strikeouts and 23 walks in 61 and two-thirds innings. Two golfers with Western Wisconsin ties will play in today's state women's four-ball championships in Kaukauna. The 33-team field includes Thomas Bryn Newman and Onalaska grad Julie Scogan-Schrader. Newman is playing with UW-Stout teammate Julia Emai. In four-ball, both players play each hole. Team's score for each hole is the lower of the two individual scores. Four Western Wisconsin golfers will try to qualify for the state am at a qualifier at the Reedsburg Country Club today. Attempting to qualify today are Onalaska's James Siegert and Rylan Tomaszek. Across is Jack Vogel and Holman's Owen Hain. Already a part of the state am are Tomagrad and 2025 Three Rivers Golf Association champ Trey Genevico, West Salem's Joe Weber and Thomas Bright, Onalaska grad Ben Scogan, Wesky grad Brady Strangstaline, GET grad Ryan Quinn, Sparta's Austin Erickson, Onalaska's Colin Como, across is Sean Bure and John Percy, and Holman's Luke Table and Dylan Kaczynski. The state am starts 2 weeks from today in West Bend. West Salem, Westby, and Viroqua American Legion Baseball each went 3-1 in this past weekend's annual Pete Swanson Memorial Tourney. Westby won the tourney by allowing the fewest runs. West Salem beat Westby 7-4 yesterday to work their way into the three-way tie. Will Schmidt earned the win, going 6 1/3 and allowing 2 earned with 8 strikeouts. The Brewers won 3-2 at Arizona yesterday, a Jake Bowers 2-run homer key to 3-run seventh. Brandon Woodruff was placed on the DL. Jacob Mizorowski and William Contreras made the All-Star team. The Brewers begin a 5-game, 4-day series at St. Louis tonight at 6:45. Shane Drone and Dustin May. Craig Otto, Magnum Media Sports.
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Wild Country 101.3. That's Alan Jackson. Love's Got a Hold on You. Love does not have a hold on John Party anymore. He and his wife Summer announced in a joint statement they're getting a divorce after 5 years of marriage. Summer filed back on May 12th, but I guess they've been

Bog Country 101.3, Travis Tritt, and any more. Wrapping up my time with you today. Thank you for having me in. Robin John is on vacation, so I'll be here tomorrow morning bright and early after 5 a.m. to play all your classic hits and some great information too. News and weather on the way. Here's some Sugarland and All I Want to Do. I'm wrapping up another hour of your favorite classic country hits on Bog Country 101.3.

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1: President Trump will host officials from the New York Stock Exchange and NASDAQ in the Oval Office soon to mark the launch of new investment accounts for children. The Treasury Department introduced the Trump accounts on July 4th, enabling contributions and providing an updated app for parents to fund accounts and access financial education tools. A Newport Beach, California police union official is now blaming a so-called TikTok takeover for rioting on the 4th of July that resulted in over 400 arrests in that town. More from Jason Nathanson.
2: It was just nuts. It was madness.
3: Fights, explosives.
4: Newport Beach residents Gina and Joshua James Bursiaga describing the wild 4th of July they witnessed from their beach house.
5: We saw them riot and pillage pavilions.
4: Police say it was a TikTok takeover.

0: Takeover. Hordes of mostly older teens and young adults got rowdy on the beach, and when that was cleared, they headed into the streets.
1: They were shooting off the fireworks, throwing them at the cops.
0: One officer was hit by a mortar, but is said to be okay. 44 other people were taken to the hospital, and all 402 arrests were made.
2: At least 25 deaths are being blamed on the extreme heat that's been gripping half of the nation. More from Mark Mayfield.
3: Over 150 million Americans across the eastern U.S. were subjected to record-setting heat on the 4th of July, with heat alerts issued from the Midwest to the Deep South and to the Northeast. In Washington, D.C., National Guard members were seen rendering aid to heat victims attending the America 250 festivities. The extreme heat helped create massive thunderstorms later in the evening, causing gusty winds, large hail, and power outages. Many fireworks displays had to be postponed until after the thunderstorms.
2: House Speaker Mike Johnson says Congress needs to limit birthright citizenship. He spoke to Fox News Sunday.
4: We do need to address it. We're looking at all angles. If there's some legislative fix, we'll advance that immediately. If it's a constitutional amendment, as you know, it takes a little more time.
2: This after the Supreme Court struck down President Trump's executive order ending birthright citizenship. I'm Michael Kastner.
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7: A report of a suspicious person with a gun at La Crosse's Amplify Health by Gunderson late Saturday night turned out to be a faker swatting call. The caller said the purported incident was happening outside a hospital emergency room. Swatting is when someone makes a false report to police to draw a large response. Police continue to investigate. La Crosse County is looking to discontinue the regional smart bus service at the end of the year. The county was considering doing that last fall, but decided to keep the program for another year at the last minute. County program costs are projected to go up nearly $200,000 next year. Monroe, Vernon, and Crawford counties have discontinued their service financial support. There will be a public meeting before possible cancellation. Program has been in place since 2012. West Salem schools have made an offer to La Crosse County to buy 10 acres county farmland adjacent to the east side of the current land that houses the district's combined hockey and gymnastics building. The district offer is $400,000, $40,000 an acre. A Sparta man was arrested on seventh offense drunk driving charges after an alleged hit-and-run two-car crash in Leon late last Wednesday night. Police say the car of 67-year-old Dave Dunnigan backed out of a driveway and hit the boat another driver was towing. A Madison and former Mauston, Elroy, and Ontario man was arrested late last month on charges he made threatening phone calls to Vernon County's Sheriff's Office. 44-year-old Jesse Jensen is being held in Vernon County on a $10,000 cash bond. He'll be back in court for a preliminary hearing Wednesday morning. Two victims suffered minor injuries in a crash at the intersection of Highway 21 and 173 last Wednesday afternoon. A northbound semi on County Highway N failed to stop for a stop sign, hit an SUV on 21, then hit a telephone pole. The SUV driver and a passenger were sent to a nearby hospital by ambulance. The pole had to be replaced before the semi could be removed. Crews were on the scene for about 3 hours. The semi driver was cited. The earliest Monroe County could have an advisory referendum on building a $41 million consolidated office building, kitty corner from the southwest corner of the county courthouse, is now April. The county board made that decision late last month. Other options were borrowing the money, a fall advisory referendum, or putting the possible project on hold. Board member Eric Devine wants to go even further.
8: Right now, my attitude is we need to worry about the debt we have right now. We don't need to acquire more debt. I'm looking at we have solid waste. We have some variables there, some expenses. So how much debt do we want to accumulate? At home, I like to pay something off, pay the washer and dryer off before I go and buy a new bed. I'm figuring my philosophy with the county board is pretty much in line with most people in Monroe County.
7: The board would have to decide by January whether to have an April advisory referendum. And now you're up to date. Craig Otto, Magnum Media News.
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1: For the day ahead, mostly clear skies plus high temperatures near 85. Overnight, mainly clear skies, a low in the low 60s. Tomorrow, a good deal of sunshine with high temperatures near 87. Tomorrow night, a few passing clouds and lows near 65. Then Wednesday, a chance of isolated thunderstorms, otherwise partly cloudy skies once again. Expect highs approaching the mid-80s, and we'll have southwest winds around 10. Looking ahead to Thursday, rain with a rumble of thunder possible, highs peaking near 81.

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1: For the day ahead, mostly clear skies plus high temperatures near 85. Overnight, mainly clear skies, a low in the low 60s. Tomorrow, a good deal of sunshine with high temperatures near 87. Tomorrow night, a few passing clouds and lows near 65. Then Wednesday, a chance of isolated thunderstorms, otherwise partly cloudy skies once again. Expect highs approaching the mid-80s, and we'll have southwest winds around 10. Looking ahead to Thursday, rain with a rumble of thunder possible, highs peaking near 81.
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6: What a World Cup round of 16 match Sunday night in Mexico City. England eliminated Mexico 3-2. Harry Kane with a penalty kick in the 60th minute. England had a player kicked out in the 54th minute, played a man down for over 50 minutes after that, and still advanced to a quarterfinal Saturday in Miami against Norway, which has never been this far in a World Cup tournament. But Norway won against Brazil 2-1 in New Jersey, thanks to two late goals from Erling Haaland. American star Flo Balogun will play tomorrow after FIFA suspended his red card. The U.S. game Monday night is in Seattle against Belgium. Also on Monday in Dallas, Spain against Portugal, and Portugal superstar Cristiano Ronaldo confirmed this is his final World Cup. He's 41. NASCAR win at Chicago for Chase Briscoe. The Padres ended an 8-game losing streak, beating the Dodgers 5-2. Seattle and Detroit with wins.
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1: My name is Melissa Haar. I'm a consumer loan officer with Firefighters Credit Union in our Holman location.

0: Dog Country is W267CO Sparta and WBOG Toma.
1: President Trump will host officials from the New York Stock Exchange and NASDAQ in the Oval Office soon to mark the launch of new investment accounts for children. The Treasury Department introduced the Trump accounts on July 4th, enabling contributions and providing an updated app for parents to fund accounts and access financial education tools. A Newport Beach, California police union official is now blaming a so-called TikTok takeover for rioting on the 4th of July that resulted in over 400 arrests in that town. More from Jason Nathanson.
2: It was just nuts. It was madness.
3: Fights, explosives.
4: Newport Beach residents Gina and Joshua James Burciaga describing the wild 4th of July they witnessed from their beach house.
5: We saw them riot and pillage pavilions.
4: Police say it was a TikTok takeover. Hordes of mostly older teens and young adults got rowdy on the beach, and when that was cleared, they headed into the streets.
2: They were shooting off the fireworks, throwing them at the cops.
4: One officer was hit by a mortar, but is said to be okay. 44 other people were taken to the hospital. In all, 402 arrests were made.
1: At least 25 deaths are being blamed on the extreme heat that's been gripping half of the nation. More from Mark Mayfield.
6: Over 150 million Americans across the eastern U.S. were subjected to record-setting heat on the 4th of July, with heat alerts issued from the Midwest to the Deep South and to the Northeast. In Washington, D.C., National Guard members were seen rendering aid to heat victims attending the America 250 festivities. The extreme heat helped create massive thunderstorms later in the evening, causing gusty winds, large hail, and power outages. Many fireworks displays had to be postponed until after the thunderstorms.
1: House Speaker Mike Johnson says Congress needs to limit birthright citizenship. He spoke to Fox News Sunday.
7: We do need to address it. 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
1: This after the Supreme Court struck down President Trump's executive order ending birthright citizenship. I'm Michael Kastner.
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10: Sunny this afternoon, temperatures in the mid-80s, light east winds. Tonight clear, 60. Tomorrow sunny, 88. Tomorrow night partly cloudy, 65. Wednesday sunny, a slight chance of afternoon showers and thunderstorms, 88. Thursday showers likely, possibly a thunderstorm, 83. Friday sunny, 81. Saturday sunny, 86.

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2: We all know too much sitting is harmful to our health, so how do we know if we're too sedentary? Here are some signs that we're not moving enough. First, you're often out of breath, even from just carrying a load of towels to the washing machine. When we sit, we take shallower breaths, which provide less oxygen to our heart and muscles. Another sign that you're too sedentary is you're always fatigued. Within just 2 days of inactivity, the body begins to decondition itself, shutting down and preparing to be less active. And one more sign that you're not moving enough, memory glitches. According to a Plus One study, hours spent sitting lead to a thinning of the brain lobe responsible for memory. Yikes. At a minimum, you should stand and move around for at least 5 minutes every hour to help offset the damage caused by too much sitting. I'm John Tesh with today's Intelligence for Your Life Minute.
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8: What a World Cup round of 16 match Sunday night in Mexico City. England eliminated Mexico 3-2. Harry Kane with a penalty kick in the 60th minute. England had a player kicked out in the 54th minute, played a man down for over 50 minutes after that, and still advanced to a quarterfinal Saturday in Miami against Norway, which has never been this far in a World Cup tournament. But Norway won against Brazil 2-1 in New Jersey, thanks to two late goals from Erling Haaland. American star Flo Balogun will play tomorrow after FIFA suspended his red card. The U.S. game Monday night is in Seattle against Belgium. Also on Monday in Dallas, Spain against Portugal, and Portugal superstar Cristiano Ronaldo confirmed this is his final World Cup. He's 41. NASCAR win at Chicago for Chase Briscoe. The Padres ended an 8-game losing streak, beating the Dodgers 5-2. Seattle and Detroit with wins.
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9: Sunny this afternoon, temperatures in the mid-80s, light east winds. Tonight, clear, 60. Tomorrow, sunny, 88. Tomorrow night, partly cloudy, 65. Wednesday, sunny, a slight chance of afternoon showers and thunderstorms, 88. Thursday, showers likely, possibly a thunderstorm, 83. Friday, sunny, 81. Saturday, sunny, 86.

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4: Hello, these are the stories we're working on for you today. A report of a suspicious person with a gun at La Crosse's Amplify Health by Gunderson late Saturday night turned out to be a fake or swatting call. The caller said the purported incident was happening outside a hospital emergency room. Swatting is when someone makes a false report to police to draw a large response. Police continue to investigate. La Crosse County is looking to discontinue the regional smart bus service at the end of the year. The county was considering doing that last fall, but decided to keep the program for another year at the last minute. County program costs are projected to go up nearly $200,000 next year. Monroe, Vernon, and Crawford counties have discontinued their service financial support. There will be a public meeting before possible cancellation. Program has been in place since 2012. West Salem schools have made an offer to La Crosse County to buy 10 acres county farmland adjacent to the east side of the current land that houses the district's combined hockey and gymnastics building. We'll have those stories coming up.
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4: Sunny this afternoon, temperatures in the mid-80s, light east winds. Tonight clear, 60. Tomorrow sunny, 88. Tomorrow night partly cloudy, 65. Wednesday sunny, a slight chance of afternoon showers and thunderstorms, 88. Thursday showers likely, possibly a thunderstorm, 83. Friday sunny, 81. Saturday sunny, 86.

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1: Welcome to the Uplift Program. My wife and I have raised four sons, and we remember that during summer months when school was out, every so often they would complain about being bored. Have you ever experienced the feeling of boredom? I'm pretty sure we all have at some time or other. Boredom is defined as the feeling of being bored or uninterested in what you're doing, or maybe in what you're not doing. There's an old story about a mother who walked in on her 6-year-old son and found him sobbing. "What's the matter?" she asked. "I have just figured out how to tie my shoes," the little boy answered. "Well, honey, that's wonderful," the mother said. "That means you're growing up. But why are you crying?" "Because," he said, "now I'll have to do it every day for the rest of my life." Dale Carnegie asked, "Are you bored with life? Then throw yourself into some work you believe in with all your heart. 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A French philosopher said, "There is only one thing worse than boredom, and that is the fear of boredom." I'm Bill McClure.
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1: What a World Cup round of 16 match Sunday night in Mexico City. England eliminated Mexico 3-2. Harry Kane with a penalty kick in the 60th minute. England had a player kicked out in the 54th minute, played a man down for over 50 minutes after that, and still advanced to a quarterfinal Saturday in Miami against Norway, which has never been this far in a World Cup tournament. But Norway won against Brazil 2-1 in New Jersey, thanks to two late goals from Erling Haaland. American star Flo Balogun will play tomorrow after FIFA suspended his red card. The U.S. game Monday night is in Seattle against Belgium. Also on Monday in Dallas, Spain against Portugal, and Portugal superstar Cristiano Ronaldo confirmed this is his final World Cup. He's 41. NASCAR win at Chicago for Chase Briscoe. The Padres ended an 8-game losing streak, beating the Dodgers 5-2. Seattle and Detroit with wins.
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3: Sunny this afternoon, temperatures in the mid-80s, light east winds. Tonight clear, 60. Tomorrow sunny, 88. Tomorrow night partly cloudy, 65. Wednesday sunny, a slight chance of afternoon showers and thunderstorms, 88. Thursday showers likely, possibly a thunderstorm, 83. Friday sunny, 81. Saturday sunny, 86.

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1: Papa drove a truck nearly all his life. You know it drove Mama crazy being a trucker's wife. The part you couldn't handle was being alone. I guess you needed more to hold than just a tell.

0: Fog Country is W267 CO Sparta and WBOG Toma.
1: President Trump will host officials from the New York Stock Exchange and NASDAQ in the Oval Office soon to mark the launch of new investment accounts for children. The Treasury Department introduced the Trump accounts on July 4th, enabling contributions and providing an updated app for parents to fund accounts and access financial education tools. A Newport Beach, California police union official is now blaming a so-called TikTok takeover for rioting on the 4th of July that resulted in over 400 arrests in that town. More from Jason Nathanson.
2: It was just nuts. It was madness.
3: Fights, explosives.
4: Newport Beach residents Gina and Joshua James Bursiaga describing the wild 4th of July they witnessed from their beach house.
5: We saw them riot and pillage pavilions.
4: Police say it was a TikTok takeover. Hordes of mostly older teens and young adults got rowdy on the beach, and when that was cleared, they headed into the streets.
2: They were shooting off the fireworks, throwing them at the cops.
4: One officer was hit by a mortar, but is said to be okay. 44 other people were taken to the hospital, and all 402 arrests were made.
1: At least 25 deaths are being blamed on the extreme heat that's been gripping half of the nation. More from Mark Mayfield.
6: Over 150 million Americans across the eastern U.S. were subjected to record-setting heat on the 4th of July, with heat alerts issued from the Midwest to the Deep South and to the Northeast. In Washington, D.C., National Guard members were seen rendering aid to heat victims attending the America 250 festivities. The extreme heat helped create massive thunderstorms later in the evening, causing gusty winds, large hail, and power outages. Many fireworks displays had to be postponed until after the thunderstorms.
1: House Speaker Mike Johnson says Congress needs to limit birthright citizenship. He spoke to Fox News Sunday.
7: We do need to address it. We're looking at all angles. If there's some legislative fix, we'll advance that immediately. If it's a constitutional amendment, as you know, it takes a little more time.
1: This after the Supreme Court struck down President Trump's executive order ending birthright citizenship. I'm Michael Kastner.
8: A 26-year-old lacrosse man suffered severe burns and is in critical condition after being med-flighted to a Madison burn unit after his car caught on fire on Lacrosse's south side Saturday afternoon. Cody Kruger's car was parked near 10th and Tyler Streets. A neighbor, 21-year-old Kieran McKinney, was able to pull an unresponsive Kruger from the fully engulfed car before first responders arrived. A report of a suspicious person with a gun at Lacrosse's Amplify Health by Gunderson late Saturday night turned out to be a faker swatting call. The caller said the purported incident was happening outside a hospital emergency room. Swatting is when someone makes a false report to police to draw a large response. Police continue to investigate. Lacrosse County is looking to discontinue the regional smart bus service at the end of the year. The county was considering doing that last fall, but decided to keep the program for another year at the last minute. County program costs are projected to go up nearly $200,000 next year. Monroe, Vernon, and Crawford counties have discontinued their service financial support. There will be a public meeting before possible cancellation. The program has been in place since 2012. A Sparta man was arrested on 7th offense drunk driving charges after an alleged hit-and-run two-car crash in Leon late last Wednesday night. Police say the car of 67-year-old Dave Dunnigan backed out of a driveway and hit the boat another driver was towing. A Madison and former Mauston, Elroy, and Ontario man was arrested late last month on charges he made threatening phone calls to Vernon County's Sheriff's Office. 44-year-old Jesse Jensen is being held in Vernon County on a $10,000 cash bond. He'll be back in court for a preliminary hearing Wednesday morning. The earliest Monroe County could have an advisory referendum on building a $41 million consolidated office building, kitty corner from the southwest corner of the county courthouse, is now April. The county board made that decision late last month. Other options were borrowing the money, a fall advisory referendum, or putting the possible project on hold.

0: Remember, Eric Devine wants to go even further.
1: Right now, my attitude is we need to worry about the debt we have right now. We don't need to acquire more debt. I'm looking at, we have solid waste. We have some variables there, some expenses. So how much debt do we want to accumulate? At home, I like to pay something off, pay the washer and dryer off before I go and buy a new bed. I'm figuring my philosophy with the county board is pretty much in line with most people in Monroe County.
0: The board would have to decide by January whether to have an April advisory referendum. And now you're up to date. Craig Otto, Magnum Media News.
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0: Sunny this afternoon. Temperatures in the mid-80s. Light east winds. Tonight clear, 60. Tomorrow sunny, 88. Tomorrow night partly cloudy, 65. Wednesday, sunny, a slight chance of afternoon showers and thunderstorms, 88. Thursday, showers likely, possibly a thunderstorm, 83. Friday, sunny, 81. Saturday, sunny, 86.

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10: Sunny this afternoon. Temperatures in the mid-80s. Light east winds. Tonight, clear, 60. Tomorrow, sunny, 88. Tomorrow night, partly cloudy, 65. Wednesday, sunny, a slight chance of afternoon showers and thunderstorms, 88. Thursday, showers likely, possibly a thunderstorm, 83. Friday, sunny, 81. Saturday, sunny, 86.

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1: President Trump will host officials from the New York Stock Exchange and NASDAQ in the Oval Office soon to mark the launch of new investment accounts for children. The Treasury Department introduced the Trump accounts on July 4th, enabling contributions and providing an updated app for parents to fund accounts and access financial education tools. A Newport Beach, California police union official is now blaming a so-called TikTok takeover for rioting on the 4th of July that resulted in over 400 arrests in that town. More from Jason Nathanson.
2: It was just nuts. It was madness.
3: Fights, explosives.
4: Newport Beach residents Gina and Joshua James Berciaga describing the wild 4th of July they witnessed from their beach house.
5: We saw them riot and pillage pavilions.
4: Police say it was a TikTok takeover. Hordes of mostly older teens and young adults got rowdy on the beach, and when that was cleared, they headed into the streets.
2: They were shooting off the fireworks, throwing them at the cops.
4: One officer was hit by a mortar, but is said to be okay. 44 other people were taken to the hospital, and all 402 arrests were made.
1: At least 25 deaths are being blamed on the extreme heat that's been gripping half of the nation. More from Mark Mayfield.
6: Over 150 million Americans across the eastern U.S. were subjected to record-setting heat on the 4th of July, with heat alerts issued from the Midwest to the Deep South and to the Northeast. In Washington, D.C., National Guard members were seen rendering aid to heat victims attending the America 250 festivities. The extreme heat helped create massive thunderstorms later in the evening, causing gusty winds, large hail, and power outages. Many fireworks displays had to be postponed until after the thunderstorms.
1: House Speaker Mike Johnson says Congress needs to limit birthright citizenship. He spoke to Fox News Sunday.
7: We do need to address it. We're looking at all angles. If there's some legislative fix, we'll advance that immediately. If it's a constitutional amendment, as you know, it takes a little more time.
1: This after the Supreme Court struck down President Trump's executive order ending birthright citizenship. I'm Michael Kastner.
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1: The person Monroe County's Administration and Personnel Committee would like to be the next county administrator is out. Army Material Command Director Kevin Greger is their choice over retiring Sheriff Wes Revels and State Justice Department Criminal Justice Police Supervisor Ryan Anderson. Greger still needs his references cleared and a background check completed. Retiring Administrator Tina Osterberg's extra county part-time work is currently scheduled to end in mid-August. A 26-year-old lacrosse man suffered severe burns and is in critical condition after being med-flighted to a Madison burn unit after his car caught on fire on lacrosse's south side Saturday afternoon. Cody Kruger's car was parked near 10th and Tyler Streets. A neighbor, 21-year-old Kieran McKinney, was able to pull an unresponsive Kruger from the fully engulfed car before first responders arrived. A Sparta man was arrested on 7th offense drunk driving charges after an alleged hit-and-run two-car crash in Leon late last Wednesday night. Police say the car of 67-year-old Dave Dunnigan backed out of a driveway and hit the boat another driver was towing. A Madison and former Mauston, Elroy, and Ontario man was arrested late last month on charges he made threatening phone calls to Vernon County's Sheriff's Office. 44-year-old Jesse Jensen is being held in Vernon County on a $10,000 cash bond. He'll be back in court for a preliminary hearing Wednesday morning. The earliest Monroe County could have an advisory referendum on building a $41 million consolidated office building, kitty corner from the southwest corner of the county courthouse, is now April. The county board made that decision late last month. Other options were borrowing the money, a fall advisory referendum, or putting the possible project on hold. Board member Eric Devine wants to go even further.
2: Right now, my attitude is we need to worry about the debt we have right now. We don't need to acquire more debt. I'm looking at we have solid waste. We have some variables there, some expenses. So how much debt do we want to accumulate? At home, I like to pay something off, pay the washer and dryer off before I go and buy a new bed. I'm figuring my philosophy with the county board is pretty much in line with most people in Monroe County.
1: The board would have to decide by January whether to have an April advisory referendum. And now you're up to date. Craig Otto, Magnum Media News.
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1: Sunny this afternoon, temperatures in the mid-80s, light east winds. Tonight clear, 60. Tomorrow sunny, 88. Tomorrow night partly cloudy, 65. Wednesday sunny, a slight chance of afternoon showers and thunderstorms, 88. Thursday showers likely, possibly a thunderstorm, 83. Friday sunny, 81. Saturday sunny, 86.

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3: What a World Cup round of 16 match Sunday night in Mexico City. England eliminated Mexico 3-2. Harry Kane with a penalty kick in the 60th minute. England had a player kicked out in the 54th minute, played a man down for over 50 minutes after that, and still advanced to a quarterfinal Saturday in Miami against Norway, which has never been this far in a World Cup tournament. But Norway won against Brazil 2-1 in New Jersey, thanks to two late goals from Erling Haaland. American star Flo Balogun will play tomorrow after FIFA suspended his red card. The U.S. game Monday night is in Seattle against Belgium. Also on Monday in Dallas, Spain against Portugal, and Portugal superstar Cristiano Ronaldo confirmed this is his final World Cup. He's 41. NASCAR win at Chicago for Chase Briscoe. The Padres ended an 8-game losing streak, beating the Dodgers 5-2. Seattle and Detroit with wins.
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3: Sunny this afternoon. Temperatures in the mid-80s. Light east winds. Tonight, clear, 60. Tomorrow, sunny, 88. Tomorrow night, partly cloudy, 65. Wednesday, sunny, a slight chance of afternoon showers and thunderstorms, 88. Thursday, showers likely, possibly a thunderstorm, 83. Friday, sunny, 81. Saturday, sunny, 86.
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was gonna screw up all of my life. Well, the first few years weren't all that bad. I'll never forget the good times we had, cause I'm reminded every month when I send her the child support. Well, it wasn't too long till the lust all died, and I'll admit I wasn't too surprised. The day I come home, found my suitcase sitting out on the porch. Well, I tried to get in, she changed the lock. Then I found this note taped on the mailbox that said, "Goodbye, Turkey, my attorney will be in touch." So I decided right then and there, I was gonna do what's right, give her fair share. But brother, I didn't know her share was gonna be

her nothing yet. Why, they give her the color television set. Then they give her the house, the kids, and both of the cars. See? Well, then they start talking about child support, alimony, and the cost of the court. Didn't take me long to figure out how far in the toilet I was. I'm telling you, they have made a mistake, cause it adds up to more than this cowboy makes. Besides, everything I've ever had worth taking, they've already took. While she's living like a queen on alimony, I'm working two shifts.

Interruptions ejected. Music selected. 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
1: President Trump will host officials from the New York Stock Exchange and NASDAQ in the Oval Office soon to mark the launch of new investment accounts for children. The Treasury Department introduced the Trump accounts on July 4th, enabling contributions and providing an updated app for parents to fund accounts and access financial education tools. A Newport Beach, California police union official is now blaming a so-called TikTok takeover for rioting on the 4th of July that resulted in over 400 arrests in that town. More from Jason Nathanson.
2: It was just nuts. It was madness.
3: Fights, explosives.
4: Newport Beach residents Gina and Joshua James Burciaga describing the wild 4th of July they witnessed from their beach house.
5: We saw them riot and pillage pavilions.
4: Police say it was a TikTok takeover. Hordes of mostly older teens and young adults got rowdy on the beach, and when that was cleared, they headed into the streets.
2: They were shooting off the fireworks, throwing them at the cops.
4: One officer was hit by a mortar, but is said to be okay. 44 other people were taken to the hospital. In all, 402 arrests were made.
1: At least 25 deaths are being blamed on the extreme heat that's been gripping half of the nation. More from Mark Mayfield.
6: Over 150 million Americans across the eastern U.S. were subjected to record-setting heat on the 4th of July, with heat alerts issued from the Midwest to the Deep South and to the Northeast. In Washington, D.C., National Guard members were seen rendering aid to heat victims attending the America 250 festivities. The extreme heat helped create massive thunderstorms later in the evening, causing gusty winds, large hail, and power outages. Many fireworks displays had to be postponed until after the thunderstorms.
1: House Speaker Mike Johnson says Congress needs to limit birthright citizenship. He spoke to Fox News Sunday.
7: We do need to address it. We're looking at all angles. If there's some legislative fix, we'll advance that immediately. If it's a constitutional amendment, as you know, it takes a little more time.
1: This after the Supreme Court struck down President Trump's executive order ending birthright citizenship. I'm Michael Kastner.
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10: Sunny this afternoon, temperatures in the mid-80s, light east winds. Tonight, clear, 60. Tomorrow, sunny, 88. Tomorrow night, partly cloudy, 65. Wednesday, sunny, a slight chance of afternoon showers and thunderstorms, 88. Thursday, showers likely, possibly a thunderstorm, 83. Friday, sunny, 81. Saturday, sunny, 86.

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2: FIFA today dismissed Belgium's appeal over the lifting of U.S. star Folarin Balogun's suspension for tonight's World Cup round of 16 match. FIFA said the appeal was inadmissible because Belgium, quote, is not a party to the proceedings, unquote. Bottom line, Balogun remains eligible to play tonight. Meanwhile, FIFA President Gianni Infantino today released a statement plausibly denying he had anything to do with the lifting of Balogun's suspension, reading in part, quote, FIFA's judicial bodies are independent. I read the decisions of the FIFA Disciplinary Committee when they are issued, unquote. Kickoff tonight at 8 p.m. Eastern. On the field right now, Portugal and Spain are scoreless, crossing into the seventh minute. In the NFL, veteran cornerback Rasul Douglas is signing a one-year contract with the Washington Commanders.
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5: Sunny this afternoon, temperatures in the mid-80s, light east winds. Tonight, clear, 60. Tomorrow, sunny, 88. Tomorrow night, partly cloudy, 65. Wednesday, sunny, a slight chance of afternoon showers and thunderstorms, 88. Thursday, showers likely, possibly a thunderstorm, 83. Friday, sunny, 81. Saturday, sunny, 86.

Rasco Flats, Tim McGraw, the Judds, and Toby Keith. They all play here. 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

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He was looking for a soul to steal. He was in a bind because he was way behind and he was willing to make a deal. When he came across this young man sawing on a fiddle and playing it hot, and the devil jumped up on a hickory stump and said, "Boy, let me tell you what. I guess you didn't know it, but I'm a fiddle player too. And if you'd care to take a dare, I'll make a bet with you. Now you play pretty good fiddle, boy, but give the devil his due. I bet a fiddle of gold against your soul, because I think I'm better than you." 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

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And then a band of demons joined in.

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Johnny said, "Devil, just come on back if you ever want to try again. 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

Bog Country 101.3 with Keith Whitley, and don't close your eyes. Mike Olson with you on this Monday afternoon. Lots of great tunes coming up for you. And I hope you had a good weekend. There was a lot going on around the area with fireworks and stuff. Well, it's going to pick up again this Saturday. Black River Falls has their festival in the park at Lunda Community Park. They've got a 5K run walk along the foundation trail there. A 1 mile youth fun run walk there for younger participants. And they've got a downtown parade, adult beanbag tournament, paddle in the park, kids activities, DJ music, bounce houses, food and a beer tent.

And of course, in the evening, I've got live music there with Sage from 7 to 10, and that'll be followed by a huge fireworks display at 10 o'clock. So grab your family, invite your friends, and make Festival in the Park part of your summer getaway there in Black River Country. All right, yeah, I hope you can go and have a good time. Well, let's get back to the music part. 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

0: 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That's bringing us to an information break where in just a minute I'll have a Fox Sports update lined up for you. We'll get our updated area weather, and we'll get you right back into the music once again with Brooks and Dunn, Travis Tritt, Hank Williams Jr., Mark Chestnut, Faith Hill, and Brad Paisley. Well, I got a note here about Brad right here. Taylor Swift and Travis Kelce, of course, got married this past Friday. Well, Brad Paisley's store and Dolly Parton's Imagination Library each received generous donations from Taylor and Travis. They donated $26 million to 20 charities ahead of their wedding this past Friday. And Brad Paisley's The Store and Dolly Parton's Imagination Library each got a tidy sum, putting it nicely. Okay. Yeah, that really helped them out. Okay, Brad Paisley's ready. Let's get this information break started on Bog Country 101.3.
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5: In the round of 16 at the World Cup, Portugal and Spain are scoreless at halftime. FIFA today dismissed Belgium's appeal over the lifting of U.S. star Folarin Balogun's suspension for tonight's round of 16 match. FIFA said the appeal was inadmissible because Belgium, quote, is not a party to the proceedings, unquote. So Balogun remains eligible to play this evening, kickoff at 8 p.m. Eastern. France superstar Kylian Mbappe just released a statement on social media condemning racist statements made by Paraguayan Senator Celeste Amaria after France beat Paraguay in the round of 32 on Saturday. Mbappe posted in part, quote, "You do not represent Paraguay, that country which has sweated passion and honor throughout the competition," unquote. In the NBA, the Sacramento Kings are waiving veteran forward DeMar DeRozan.
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7: Clear tonight, lows near 60, calm winds. Tomorrow, sunny, 89. Tomorrow night, partly cloudy, 65. Wednesday, sunny, a slight chance of afternoon showers and thunderstorms, 89. Thursday, cloudy, a chance of showers and thunderstorms, 83. Friday, sunny, 81. Saturday, sunny, 86. Sunday, sunny, 87.

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I have Alan Jackson and George Jones with Tammy Wynette. They are going to get you to the top of the hour. We'll have national news waiting for you, our evening weather, and George Strait and Garth Brooks. They will be starting another round of music on Bog Country 101.3.

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2: Prosecutors in Utah are trying to make their case against accused Charlie Kirk murderer Tyler Robinson as Kirk's widow looks on. Robinson's attorney, Catherine Nestor, cross-examined former Utah Valley University police officer Chris Bagley about the security in place near the rooftop where the shooter allegedly positioned themselves.
3: Was anybody around that was law enforcement?
4: No.
3: Nobody on the roof?
4: No.
3: Nobody on the stairway?
4: No.
3: Nobody on the walkway?
4: No.
2: The team of prosecutors aim to convince a judge that they have enough evidence to try Tyler Robinson and seek the death penalty. The week-long preliminary hearing marks the first time Kirk's widow Erica and his parents are in the same room with the man accused of killing Charlie Kirk. The family exited the proceedings when an officer began describing the shooting. Robinson is accused of fatally shooting Kirk at Utah Valley University last September. Millions across the Northeast, Mid-Atlantic, and Southern New England are at risk of life-threatening flash flooding after severe weekend weather. NOAA's Weather Prediction Center has issued a level 3 out of 4 risk of flash flooding for New York City, Long Island, coastal Connecticut, Rhode Island, and southeastern Massachusetts. A flood watch remains in effect for over 40 million people. The Trump administration is considering a shift to a U.S. retirement system much like Australia's. The program requires companies to contribute 12% of their workers' pay into a retirement plan. The president said the administration would discuss the plan with Congress to see whether it can be launched for working adults in the U.S. The USA's round of 16 match against Belgium is just hours away. The Stars and Stripes are looking to advance to the World Cup's quarterfinals for the first time since 2002. The match begins at 8 p.m. Eastern in Seattle. Wimbledon's round of 16 continues today. So far on the men's side, American Taylor Fritz and Italy's Flavio Caboli moved into the quarterfinals. For the women, Linda Noskova, Elise Mertens, and Jasmine Paolini advanced. I'm Chris Caraggio.
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7: Clear tonight, lows near 60, calm winds. Tomorrow, sunny, 89. Tomorrow night, partly cloudy, 65. Wednesday, sunny, a slight chance of afternoon showers and thunderstorms, 89. Thursday, cloudy, a chance of showers and thunderstorms, 83. Friday, sunny, 81. Saturday, sunny, 86. Sunday, sunny, 87.

George Strait on Bog Country 101.3. Well, this Saturday, another fun event here, the 6th Annual Squirrel Fest in Toma. It'll be held at Winnebago Park. 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It is a good time for one and all. 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

George, Reba, and Shania. We're on a first name basis. The 80s, 90s, and early 2000s play here. 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

0: Bog Country. What a 1.3 John Conley. I don't know if you had a chance to watch any of the fireworks there on TV. Washington, D.C., their fireworks display detonated 850,000 pyrotechnics. Yeah, I don't think I've heard that many pops there since I came down the stairs this morning. Whew, yeah, getting older here. All right, what do we got? Yeah, well, sounds more like Rice Krispies than pops. All right, I've got an information break coming up here with our weather, and we'll get you right back in for another set of music here with Gary Allen, Doug Stone, John Anderson, Faith Hill, Toby Keith, and Kenny Chesney on Bog Country 101.3.
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1: Clear tonight, lows near 60, calm winds. Tomorrow, sunny, 89. Tomorrow night, partly cloudy, 65. Wednesday, sunny, a slight chance of afternoon showers and thunderstorms, 89. Thursday, cloudy, a chance of showers and thunderstorms, 83. Friday, sunny, 81. Saturday, sunny, 86. Sunday, sunny, 87.

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Leanne Womack and Hank Williams Jr. are going to take you up to the top of the hour. We'll get you some news once again there in our area weather. Then is Randy Travis and Garth Brooks starting back into the music. 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
1: Once again, it's do or die for Team USA in World Cup action tonight. The U.S. takes on Belgium in the round of 16, looking to advance to the quarterfinals for the first time since 2002. Kickoff set for 8 p.m. Eastern in Seattle. This as U.S. striker Flo Balogun had his red card ban suspended, allowing him to play tonight. This after FIFA rejected a formal appeal on the decision from the Belgian Football Association. As Ross Cullen reports, FIFA suspended Balogun's one-game ban for a probationary one-year period following his red card last week against Bosnia-Herzegovina.
2: And it seems to have come around after an apparently successful lobbying campaign by the US President Donald Trump to the FIFA President Gianni Infantino, asking for a review of the one-match ban handed out to following Balogun.
1: FIFA officials maintain the decision was made independently. Meanwhile, Portugal's taking on Spain in Dallas. The winner of the two matches will face off on Friday. Potentially life-threatening flash floods are impacting millions in the American Northeast, the Mid-Atlantic, and southern New England. Forecasters say heavy rain and thunderstorms are creating prime conditions for flash flooding as more rounds of rain are expected. The Fox Forecast Center says the downpours could produce rainfall rates of 2 to 3 inches an hour. U.S. Senate candidate in the state of Maine, Graham Platner, is taking time to reflect, he says, after a sexual assault allegation made against him. Politico reports a woman who dated Platner accused him of forcing her to have sex with him almost 5 years ago, despite repeated objections. Platner's denied the allegation. He's faced many questions about his past conduct, though, including claims he had a tattoo resembling a Nazi symbol that he later had covered up, as well as another woman alleging physical abuse. In baseball, the top two teams in the American League East will play tonight. The division-leading Tampa Bay Rays host the Yankees for the first of four games at Tropicana Field. The Bronx Bombers have been struggling of late, losing 9 out of their last 10 games. I'm Scott Carr.
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5: Clear tonight, lows near 60, calm winds. Tomorrow, sunny, 89. Tomorrow night, partly cloudy, 65. Wednesday, sunny, a slight chance of afternoon showers and thunderstorms, 89. Thursday, cloudy, a chance of showers and thunderstorms, 83. Friday, sunny, 81. Saturday, sunny, 86. Sunday, sunny, 87.
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Randy Travis on Bog Country 101.3. Well, let's see. We've got another busy one here. Friday and Saturday, Wadashuta Days in New Lisbon at Riverside Park. 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All right. 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Saturday, another fine mess from 3 to 7 and flashback from 8 to 1. All right, and of course, then they got to get a break because they got a big old fireworks show for you, too. 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Yeah, it's always fun. Rest your canoe here. That's what Wadashuta means. All right, Riverside Park in New Lisbon along the Lemonware River. Good times for one and all. Now, I have for you Emmylou Harris, Diamond Rio, Chad Brock, Don Williams, Lone Star, and Alan Jackson on Bog Country 101.3.

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0: Log Country 101.3 with Emmylou Harris. I have an information break coming your way in just a minute. We'll get you a Fox Sports update. We'll go over that weather and then get you right back to the music once again. Stand by. I've got Rascal Flatts, Travis Tritt, and Marty Stewart, Marie Osmond with Dan Seals, George Strait, Sawyer Brown, and Kenny Chesney on Bog Country 101.3.
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7: In the round of 16 today at the World Cup, Spain eliminated Portugal 1-0 on this goal in second half stoppage time. Here was Ian Dark on Fox.
8: Lovely ball through, and there it is! Spain, Mikel Merino, scorer of big goals. Looks like he settled this one.
7: Spain will now face either Team USA or Belgium in the quarterfinals. FIFA today dismissed Belgium's appeal over the lifting of U.S. star Folarin Balogun's suspension for tonight's round of 16 match. FIFA said the appeal was inadmissible because Belgium, quote, is not a party to the proceedings, unquote. Kickoff tonight in Seattle at 8 Eastern. NBA, the Sacramento Kings, waving veteran forward DeMar DeRozan, who averaged 18 points per game for them last season.
9: I'm U.S. Transportation Secretary Sean Duffy. 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
12: Clear tonight, lows near 60, calm winds. Tomorrow, sunny, 89. Tomorrow night, partly cloudy, 65. Wednesday, sunny, a slight chance of afternoon showers and thunderstorms, 89. Thursday, cloudy, a chance of showers and thunderstorms, 83. Friday, sunny, 81. Saturday, sunny, 86. Sunday, sunny, 87.

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Now, time for me to head on down the road. I've got the Zac Brown Band and Waylon Jennings with Willie Nelson. They will get you to news time. We'll have area or world news and area weather. And then we'll just keep right on kicking out the music. That's what we do here 24/7 on Bog Country 101.3. 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
1: Once again, it's do or die for Team USA in World Cup action tonight. The U.S. takes on Belgium in the round of 16, looking to advance to the quarterfinals for the first time since 2002. Kickoff set for 8 p.m. Eastern in Seattle. This as U.S. striker Flo Balogun had his red card ban suspended, allowing him to play tonight. This after FIFA rejected a formal appeal on the decision from the Belgian Football Association. As Ross Cullen reports, FIFA suspended Balogun's one-game ban for a probationary one-year period following his red card last week against Bosnia-Herzegovina.
2: And it seems to have come around after an apparently successful lobbying campaign by the U.S. President Donald Trump to the FIFA President Gianni Infantino, asking for a review of the one-match ban handed out to following Balogun.
1: FIFA officials maintain the decision was made independently. Meanwhile, Portugal's taking on Spain in Dallas. The winner of the two matches will face off on Friday. Potentially life-threatening flash floods are impacting millions in the American Northeast, the Mid-Atlantic, and Southern New England. Forecasters say heavy rain and thunderstorms are creating prime conditions for flash flooding as more rounds of rain are expected. The Fox Forecast Center says the downpours could produce rainfall rates of 2 to 3 inches an hour. U.S. Senate candidate in the state of Maine, Graham Plattner, is taking time to reflect, he says, after a sexual assault allegation made against him. Politico reports a woman who dated Plattner accused him of forcing her to have sex with him almost 5 years ago, despite repeated objections. Plattner's denied the allegation. He's faced many questions about his past conduct, though, including claims he had a tattoo resembling a Nazi symbol that he later had covered up, as well as another woman alleging physical abuse. In baseball, the top two teams in the American League East will play tonight. The division-leading Tampa Bay Rays host the Yankees for the first of four games at Tropicana Field. The Bronx Bombers have been struggling of late, losing 9 out of their last 10 games. I'm Scott Carr.
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8: Clear tonight, lows near 60, calm winds. Tomorrow, sunny, 89. Tomorrow night, partly cloudy, 65. Wednesday, sunny, a slight chance of afternoon showers and thunderstorms, 89. Thursday, cloudy, a chance of showers and thunderstorms, 83. Friday, sunny, 81. Saturday, sunny, 86. Sunday, sunny, 87.
9: 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It turns out that

0: Body fat in kids isn't always just baby fat. New research showing that by the age of 10, some kids are already showing early signs of heart disease and type 2 diabetes. And here's the biggest red flag. A growing waistline. Researchers from the University of Copenhagen followed nearly 1,000 kids from birth to age 10, tracking their waist to height ratio. Now, that one measurement predicted their long-term health. Kids whose bellies grew faster than their height had higher blood pressure, more inflammation, more insulin resistance, and lower levels of good cholesterol. The researchers say a child's belly size at age 10 is a huge predictor of future health. Doctors may want to add waist measurements to routine checkups.
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0: And coming up, who's better at building IKEA furniture? Science has the answer, and it might start a household argument. Stand by.

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3: We all know too much sitting is harmful to our health, so how do we know if we're too sedentary? Here are some signs that we're not moving enough. First, you're often out of breath, even from just carrying a load of towels to the washing machine. When we sit, we take shallower breaths, which provide less oxygen to our heart and muscles. Another sign that you're too sedentary is you're always fatigued. Within just 2 days of inactivity, the body begins to decondition itself, shutting down and preparing to be less active. And one more sign that you're not moving enough, memory glitches. According to a Plus One study, hours spent sitting lead to a thinning of the brain lobe responsible for memory. Yikes. At a minimum, you should stand and move around for at least 5 minutes every hour to help offset the damage caused by too much sitting. I'm John Tesh with today's Intelligence for Your Life Minute.
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8: Clear tonight, lows near 60, calm winds. Tomorrow, sunny, 89. Tomorrow night, partly cloudy, 65. Wednesday, sunny, a slight chance of afternoon showers and thunderstorms, 89. Thursday, cloudy, a chance of showers and thunderstorms, 83. Friday, sunny, 81. Saturday, sunny, 86. Sunday, sunny, 87.
3: All right, my friends, if you've ever tried to assemble IKEA furniture with an Allen wrench, you know it can be humbling. So who is better at assembling IKEA furniture, men or women? The head of IKEA Germany once claimed it was women because men never look at the directions. Guilty. But psychologists decided to test that theory. They had 100 people, half men, half women, assemble a kitchen cart. Some people got instructions, some did not. The result, according to a study in the journal Applied Cognitive Psychology, the men finished faster and made fewer mistakes. But researchers say the difference really came down to spatial intelligence. Spatial ability is how objects relate to each other in size and shape. And generally speaking, men do have better spatial awareness. However, when women had clear instructions, they assembled the furniture as quickly as the guys and sometimes even faster.
9: Intelligence for your life.
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3: And just ahead, I'm going to share the fast food combination people swear kills migraines. And there's science to support it.

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1: A job at Cardinal IG comes with a lot of perks, but here's what really stands out to Sean.
2: 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So I like the transparency from leadership on that.
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